0: It's all right, Randy. We've got a week to get it straightened up and get everything packed, ready to go, tested out, cleaned up, and so on and so forth. And I hope the weather works out. I'm sure it will. It may be on the, I took it in the past. It can get rather warm. But anyhow, I think a lot of people are excited by it. I've attended a few over the years. Matter of fact, I went to one at South Seattle community. It's been 10, I don't know, years ago, or maybe more. And it went well. Which area of the hobby are you going to... are you going to go CW? Are you going to go ATF? Or what's your plan? Go ahead, Randy.
1: Nothing in particular. I haven't been to a field day around here in a long time. I think the last one I did was 15 years ago. Business got in the way. We did quite a few when I was stationed in South Florida, Uncle Sam's Confused Group. That was fun. Out in the Miami area, different group. But it's been a while. I used to hang with the PSRG back in the 80s, episode 90. And then for some obscure reason, I got shipped overseas to go play in the Gulf. And I promptly came back and they said, "Hey, Chief, we need you down in Florida." I'm like, "Who did I make mad?" But yeah, we did a lot of operating down there. And especially after going through Hurricane Andrew, boy, ham radio really came into play in its own. But I'm not sure what I'm going to do Saturday. I'll wander in, say hi to some of the old folks I haven't seen in years, and catch up with some new faces. And I'll probably get a chance. I'll do some HF, things like that. I can still do CW, not as good as the old days, but surprise that you still do about 15 words a minute. Even that surprises me. So, hope for the best. We'll see what goes.
0: KC5WFH returning. Okay, well, you sounds like you have a plan. You know, you're not walking into it, you know, no plan. Maybe take some cooking, you know, some food to be heated up or cooked over a grill. I can always, you know, you can pull other people in with some food. So anyhow, I hope it goes well. It's not too hot. I think we're due for a warming trend, maybe a day or two, what I heard on the weather part of it. So there's not a lot of shade from what I recall. Wide brim hat, maybe light colored clothes, shorts, and blah, blah, blah. You lived in Florida, you know the drill. Alright, well anyhow, I'll be listening along and hopefully the field day goes just about right. You know, you listen to here and there and yonder and, you know, everybody's having a good time. If they were not, it wouldn't be there, I suppose. Alright, Randy, I'm gonna go ahead and cut it off here. Maybe somebody else will give you a, you know, an earful and carry on with, have a good day. Bill in Kingston, KC5WFH, listening out, sir.
1: Yeah, KC5WFH and 7CJE. Very good. Have a good afternoon. You know, that's a good idea. I could probably grab a grill now. I could donate to Chow. You know, things like that. Hey, actually, looks like possibly Saturday might be a little cooler with a bit of hint of rain is what the long range forecast is. I can live with that. I'll bring my 10-foot pop-up and side curtains and get a shelter down there, too. So, I'll see what happens. All right, you have a good one out there. And 7CJE out.

0: Lincoln 5 WFH, you may have heard me on just minutes ago. Did you say you're aloft? You're flying along? Is that correct, sir? Go ahead.
1: This is KK7JOX. I am Maritime Mobile.
0: Sorry about that. I got all confused with my maritime and my aviation part of it. All right. Well, it looks like I'm looking out here, as you probably heard earlier. No white caps. Okay, there's Mr. Perry telling us he's shoving off. No white caps out there. I'm sure you're aware of that. It looks like I see a sailboat coming in right now. His sail is down, so he's motoring on in. So it looks like a pretty calm day out there. I hope you had a good day out. Went out of the harbor or marina, wherever you're at. All right, I'll step aside. Let's have it all. Have a good day. Stay safe. KC5, WFH, Dylan Kingston.
1: Roger that. Call back to YC to respond to my call.

0: taking 7JOX, this is N7CJE, over.
1: Seven JOX. Maritime Mobile, we're hanging out in Fort Ludlow. We're trying to meet some friends. We're cruising out of Paul's boat.
0: That sounds good. Name here is Randy. I'm over in Des Moines. And I understand Maritime Mobile. I was a live aboard for a number of years. Even more when you count all the Coast Guard vessels I was stationed on.
1: Yes.
0: So, now retired from the Sam's Confused Group. I ran amateur radio stations on an icebreaker and high inert center a gazillion years ago. And lived on my sailboat for a long time, way back when. So that's kind of cool. Always fun. Always fun. You have to have a good day. Fort Lovell's a nice area. Have you been over to Fort Townsend? Over.
1: Yeah, Randy, cruising ground, Fort Townsend, Fort Ludlow, we've been doing a lot of work on our boat, so we've been cruising from the very south sound on north, just testing out all the systems before we make some bigger ventures later this year. Over.
0: N7CJE. Yeah, I can understand that. You and I both know that boat is not a word, it's an acronym. Break out in another thousand, right?
1: Roger that. It is, and in the modern world, I think it's another 10,000.
0: All of a sudden you got weak into the receiver there, I lost some of that. But yeah, it really now these days it should be B-O-A-T-T. I agree.
1: Thanks for your service in the Coast Guard. I happen to have a great appreciation for the Coast Guard. They do a lot for the maritime industry and recreational and commercial boaters. I think it's a service that is underappreciated, KK7JOX.
0: N7CJE. Well, thank you, sir. I appreciate those comments. I spent 24 years. I'm retired. Senior Chief, MSC, Marine Science Tech. I worked in tactical operations, law enforcement, marine safety. That was most of my world. So, yeah, it was a good time. Although, I was really very bitter against Congress. You know, since they kind of screwed a lot of poor guys out of their paychecks for a while there. But we got past it. What else is there? All right, well, let's go back to it there. Just want to drop in and say hi. And always one to appreciate being underway. But you'll say underway is the only way. Yeah. Hey, have a good one out there. N7CJ. Sail thing.
1: Roger that. N7CJ. Your call. This is KK7JOX. Airtime Mobile.

0: 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How about that? 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
1: Yeah, this is TK7JOX, Maritime Mobile. Sitting in Fort Ludlow, enjoying a beautiful day, and thinking about all the fathers out there that are enjoying time with the family.
0: All right, well, I don't believe I've ever worked a mobile station, so thank you for the comeback. First name here is Adam, Alpha Delta Alpha Mike, and I'm just about to go under the Aurora Tunnel, so I'm going to be on the dark side of the moon for a while. But thanks for letting me get you into the logbook there. Operating mobile, happy Father's Day to you, and I bid you 7-3 from mobile in, where am I? Coming up on downtown Seattle.
1: Roger that. 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
0: WA70R, we're here for sailing vessel Whipple Hayes, and Horst, and crew, all say hello. Are you Maritime Mobile?
1: I am Maritime Mobile, that's correct. We are in Port Ludlow.
0: You just said at the beginning, you're Maritime Mobile. You'll have to tell us the name of your vessel.

WA 7ER, and we couldn't pick out your last transmission, but maybe that was us. So can you hand this out now?

KK7JOX, sitting in Fort Ludlow, enjoying a beautiful day on the motor vessel Oceana.

0: KK7JOXWA7ER Maritime Mobile. This is KK7JOX, over. John, we're ironing out our radios here. We have a shipboard VHF, UHF radio. Andy's programming it in our handhelds. I don't think we're making repeaters, so I'm coming in through Altar now. Did you say you were in Port Ludlow?
1: Yeah, we're hanging out in Port Ludlow. We came in yesterday, and just a beautiful day, and really enjoying our time out on Puget Sound, testing out systems, running things we haven't run, making sure they work, fixing some things along the way, as you would expect. But yeah, it's been great. I was using the 2 meter about 5 o'clock and was calling you guys, and had a number of other responses. So I was impressed that I could reach the Puget Sound repeater from Port Ludlow just using my handheld. I'm currently on the repeater phone now. Over.
0: Well, thanks for making yourself available this afternoon. We have, eight souls here aboard, and we're having a good time. We just dropped anchor in the northern kind of shore of Port Madison, directly across from Hidden Cove. And we have good propagation for 14.300 on the 20 meter band, which means in on a Pacific Maritime net. So that's been fun to hear on, of course, that M802 single side band here. But we wish you were with us, and I hope that we're going to make it up to Port Ludlow, though. Thank you.
1: 14300 is one of my favorite stations to monitor with a single sideband. Out of any chance that Andre and his family are with you? Over.
0: We couldn't find them in time, but we have WM7W Dan from Silverdale here. And Roxanne are having a good time, and it's the first time we've been out on the water in a while, so it's been great cruise so far. It's a perfect day.
1: I was hoping Andre would be with you, because I have an ICOM M803 single side band with tuner and kit system for counterpoise, and I got all the equipment. I mean, it's just loaded up, and it's all basically new equipment. And as he's getting ready to go offshore, he really needs to think about buying this unit from us, because we give him a good deal compared to what current costs are. It would include a backdoor Dragon 4 modem, which they load the current software. They're getting really significant baud rate on the new factor modems, and so anyway, it'd be very useful for him, and a good example is 14300. Over.
0: Well, we'll record some of our activities here. Maybe that'll be a good enough sales tool for him. But when are they heading out still this summer, heading to the Malta? Thank you.
1: They are supposed to leave in August, from the last that we spoke with them. Andy would probably know more. He's often in contact with Andre and family. But as I understand it, they want to leave late August and head to the Bay Area and then continue to work their way. So they need better communication than what they currently have on the boat. Back to you.
0: Well, we have a good use case here on Purple Haze. It's a great rig. It's isolated backstay, not your I guess the KISS system was the counterpoise, but whatever the, what was the antenna size that you had on your non-isolated back bay on your previous boat? I can't remember the name of the system.
1: I had both. I had an isolated backstay, and that worked, but I also had a GAM system that I used for a while. And I'll be honest, the GAM antenna actually worked better, especially in the congested area in PYC. When I installed the GAM antenna, which is basically a dipole, I was able to pick up 14300 with a fair amount of clarity as compared to the isolated antenna on the backstay, where in PYC and in Liberty Bay it was too much congestion, too much noise from antennas and mountains and everything else. But yeah, the GAM antenna actually works really well. Oh, back to you.
0: Is the GAM and the KISS counterpoise, are those made in Seattle? I can't remember. I think the only place I've seen them listed is on a Seattle-based business here. Back here.
1: So the GAM, the guy who created the GAM is out of Maine, and I no longer have that. I gave that to my brother for his Cape Dory. But the KISS counterpoise, the guy out of Ballard, and it works really well. But in the case of Andre's boat, and he could use the steel hull that he has, in addition I take that back. He would either have to use the KISS or use the steel hull, but I think the KISS just laying in the bilge of his steel hull, he would have tremendous broadcast and reception capability. Really good transmit and receiving with that hull that he has. Over.
0: Yeah, that steel hull would be a good ground plane with the seawater, and the challenge I think he had with getting a working compass on board, given all of the steel surrounding it. I think he told me he had to put a GPS or TNS antennas on his there on his cabin top and at the top of his mast to figure out what the bearing was. I guess it's a challenge to get a compass working there on the pinnacle. John, we're going to try to reach you again here via RF. I think we have a radio working a little better, and this time coming from the top of Purple Haze mast. I think the horse has a dedicated 2 meter, 70 centimeter antenna up there. Do you have any more time, John? Thank you.
1: Yep, I'll crank up the Yazoo and just for a couple minutes. We're about ready to get to eat dinner, but I'll just take a minute and crank up the Yazoo and see if we can connect over the Puget Sound repeater.
0: I think maybe before we do that, we can try to use Simplex on the. I think this may be saved as K7 PYC in your memory bank there on your JSU. Maybe let us know if you have K7 PYC saved.
1: Yep, I have it. Channel 2 PYCMR. I take that back. It's channel 1, K7 PYC.
0: Okay, that's it. Okay, give us 30 seconds here. For this, Trey, hell yeah.
1: K7 JOX. Hold steady on Puget Sound repeater.
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1: KK7HP, this is KK7JOX. He's coming in 5x5, but nothing on the Yazoo K7PYC. Over.
0: This is in the Yazoo FT7800. It's a mobile radio that Horst has installed in his boat, so we got an antenna high up on a, I think, a 53-foot mast here.
1: Roger that. Well, we clearly can communicate. Chase and I are just getting ready to sit down for dinner, so I'm going to send you guys 73s. Enjoy your evening in Port Madison, and we'll continue Maritime Mobile's connections as we continue our cruising. Over that.
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Marysville Station, you're sounding good down here in Kingston. Very clean, clear signal. Good evening, sir. Happy Father's Day if it applies. KC5WMH, Bill here.

Thank you. This is KK7 Julie Whiskey Hotel. Happy Father's Day to you on 7-3, and thanks for the report. 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

WHWW. I can hear you, but it's kind of a tough copy, at least from my location here in Puget Sound Basin, I'll call it. All right. Have a good evening. AC5WH.

QSE, the Puget Sound Repeater Group, 9 o'clock net, will begin in 2 minutes. 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Please stand by for the net.

0: Well, good evening and welcome to the 9 o'clock net PM edition for Sunday, June 21st, 2026, Father's Day edition. I am Brian, KE7KZH. I will be your net control station this evening. Now, the 9 o'clock net is hosted right here on the Puget Sound Repeater Group 2-meter repeater, which is located in Seattle, Washington. Locally, the output here is 146.96. We do have a negative offset, and the PL tone to key it up is 103.5. We are also on AllStar and Echolink. That may be how you're joining us tonight, so welcome, welcome. Now, the 9 o'clock net is a directed net, which is also known as a formal net, but we do have a very informal subject matter. It is a social net of sorts. And so what that means is you can tell us about your day. Anything goes. No ham radio project or otherwise. It's just got to be family-friendly and FCC legal. So there's a three-minute timeout on the repeater here in Seattle to try to keep your transmission shorter than that. We don't want the alligator getting you. And, of course, we just want to make sure that everyone has a chance to get in and give a report in a timely manner. All right, I will separate into two groups, only two. I like to just go ahead and start with in and out. It allows people to get in and say hello and get on with their evening, whatever that may be, and helps avoid some doubles and whatnot. And then after that, it'll be a free-for-all, all stations. But for now, let's go ahead and do in and outs only. Please come ahead, call, sign, and first name.
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0: I got Alpha Golf 7, Lima, Rodeo, Cody with an I-O, and then also Peter, K-E-6-R-A-X. And there was someone that I think doubled with Cody, who was the third station that was in there. A really rough signal there, but can you confirm there, Kilo Golf 7, Quebec Echo Sierra, copy? Really rough signal, it's not quite holding the repeater. You could try one more time there.
1: Kilo Golf 7, Quebec Echo Oscar, George.
0: QEO! Okay, all right. I finally got there. It came through with a really, really rough signal there tonight, KD7QEO. All right, and thanks for your I.O., and we will catch you next time there. All right, we're looking for just in-outs only for the 9 o'clock net. Please come ahead.
1: Kilo Foxtrot 7, Alpha, Zulu, Bravo, Excellent. Intercept. NUI, David, I.O.
0: Alright, we get Kilo Foxtrot 7, Alpha, Zulu, Bravo. Thank you for the I.O. And let's see, David, I'm trying to remember what your call is. Just come back with your call, please.
3: November 6th, Quebec, Delta, Yankee.
0: Ah, perfect copy that time. November 6th, Quebec, Delta, Yankee. Thank you for stopping by, David. We will catch you next time. Okay, any other in and outs for the 9 o'clock net, please come ahead. Perfect double there. I did get Tree, KK7FKB. And who was the station that ended in Papa?
4: Mike 7, Foxtrot, Golf, Papa.
0: Alright, perfect copy that time. Kilo Mike 7, Fox, Golf, Papa. Thank you for coming back, and thank you for the I.O. Alright, we're looking for any other in and out for the 9 o'clock net. Please come ahead.
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0: Hey, waves to you, Viz, KD7PVY. Thank you for stopping by. All right, at the five-minute mark, I'm just going to go ahead and draw the line and say if you are in and out, feel free to check in at any time. But let's go ahead and get some reports. So I am Brian, KE7KZH. This is 9 o'clock net. We're looking for all stations. Please come ahead. Call sign in first thing.
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0: Robert.
8: I will be an I.O., and I think Kilo Juliet 7, Romeo Alpha Bravo might have a report for you. Oh, nope, she's an I.O. as well. We're both I.O.s. Thank you very much, my friend.
0: I think that was a quintuple. I did get N7CJE. I also got KA9EHB. I got in and outs here from Robert and Tammy, KJ7JXM and KJ7RAD. So it's the very fifth station that I've not called yet. Come back.
9: November, India 7, Lima, Jason.
0: There it is. November, India 7, Lima. I've got Jason on the list. 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
11: Whiskey 7, Oscar Hotel, Dan.
0: Whiskey 7, Oscar Hotel, Dan. And I'm correcting myself on the prior call. It's Alpha Juliet 7, Hotel Romeo. I think I said golf. All right, more stations, please. We have six in, so let me just go ahead and draw the line right there. Again, I am Brian, KE7KZH, this is the 9 o'clock net. Up to the top here, November 7, Charlie, Juliet, Echo, how are you tonight? Please come ahead with the report.
12: Yeah, N7CJE, Randy here in the Southern Territories of Des Moines, down the road here. Good evening. I hope you've had a wonderful day. A lot of friends and people getting together. Kind of a big get-together for a neighbor across the street. Not only was it Father's Day, but she has graduated from high school and has been accepted to Seattle University. That's pretty darn good, actually. Bless her little heart. And I was thinking about my dad today. He passed away in September 96. He was a veteran of the U.S. Army, World War II, and U.S. Air Force in Korea. And like a handful of us, I'm an old military guy myself. I'm retired from the United States Coast Guard. So, let's see how long I can drift along. No kids on my end, and my younger brother, no kids on his end. So, yeah. So we just got to remember Dad. Anyway, I hope everybody's having a great day. Welcome to the first day of summer. Yay! All right. All the best. N7CJ.
0: Hey, well, thank you so much there, Randy. Glad you had a great day there. Holding down the fort in Des Moines there. And so, yes, happy summer to you as well. Happy Father's Day. And, yeah, thank you for the check-in there. All right, moving right along here. How are you today, Ann? KA9EHV, please come ahead with the report.
13: Good evening, Brian. This is Ann, KA9EHV. Oh, I'm fine. I just wanted to share a memory of my dad. So, there was a park, an amusement park in Denver called Elis's, and they had a ride, which was these little kind of airplane-like things that were whirled around on tethers, and they had a little airfoil. If you knew what you were doing with that airfoil, you could turn them, you could flip them, you could do all kinds of things with them. My dad was a trained pilot, and he could make those things dance, and I used to just love it. My brothers were total chickens, but I would go out there with him, and we would just ride it over and over again, and I just adored it. It was one of the funnest times I ever had with my dad. He should never have stopped flying. Anyway, I went to my harp meeting today, and I played my Ukrainian anthem medley, and my Bluebells of Scotland medley, and something else. There was one other. Oh, yes, the Beethoven mashup. And people liked that. That went well. And other than that, that's about all I've done today. 73, 33, 88. Thanks to all of you for listening. And thanks to Brian for doing the net. You guys are all fantastic. This is KA9EHB back to net.
7: Oh, shucks. Definitely appreciate that, though. Oh, it sounds like you had a great day today. Very good remembrance of your dad. I just wrote down, never stop flying. That's what I underlined here. All right, thanks for sharing that. Oh, and, you know, I love your harp mashup there stuff. And you said the Beethoven mashup, and I'll just do my own tie-in. The Yakima Symphonies, we're doing a year of Beethoven. So, like, every concert's going to have Beethoven, and I think we'll end the year with Beethoven's ninth there. So the whole season is going to be a mashup of Beethoven here. So I 100% approve. Beethoven is one of my favorite stuff. All right, thanks, Ann, so much. Have a great week coming up. We'll catch you next time. All right, moving right along here. Jason, how are you doing tonight? November India 7, Lima, please come ahead with the report.
10: Good evening to you and everybody on the net. This is November India 7, Lima. Jason, currently at work as usual. Some people say sun-kissed when they get out in the sun. Today I was sun-beat up like I owed it a lot of gambling debt. Today I went out for the noon net with Cammie, Robert, Dean, N6FFA, Barry, who's kind of a newer ham, Pat, and I don't even remember, and my wife stopped by with some Starbucks, but we were out there for, I think, about 5 hours, and I got back home, and she mentioned, like, you look like a lobster, and yeah, the sun kicked the crap out of me, and so I drenched myself in some aloe and took a nap before work, woke up, no change in skin color, it just looks like I'm a lobster. But I will be recovering tomorrow, and probably no POTA tomorrow. But anyway, it was a great time. I don't know how they do the new net with all those distractions. But anyway, I'll send it back to you, Brian. This is November India, 7 Lima.
7: Oh, yeah, those in-person new nets. I don't know how they do it either. I've never done, like, an on-location net, because being in the evening here, doing the 9 p.m., there's no place to really do it and get dark and stuff. Anyway, props to those that can run an in-person new net with all the distractions. So, hey, well, I'm glad you are, hopefully you're at least a rock lobster. Okay. But anyway, hey, I hope you're not in too much pain there. So get to your work site, and I hope your color gets back to normal there, Mr. Sun-kissed, was it? Sun beat up like I owe a gambling debt. You just become the family guy. Where's my money? Anyway, sorry. Thanks, Jason. All right, you have a good time at work. Glad to keep you company. We'll catch you down the lot. All right, I am Brian, KE7KZH. This is the 9 o'clock net. We have three more on this round. Next up is our Monday evening net host. How are you tonight, Joan? Oop. Jennifer just did a funny dance, which I think was her hello to you. KX2CW, please come ahead with the report.
14: Rock lobster. Oh my goodness, here comes a narwhal. Okay. Jennifer and it's Alia. Let me get a piece of a microphone stand and go. Cheers, governors. Yes. Yeah. I was drinking iced tea. I've been sweetening my iced tea, flavoring it with some pomegranate juice, some, you know, unsweetened black tea, and I add pomegranate juice, maybe a little tiny bit of lemon, and then I basically, for a natural sweetener, I've been adding apple cider. I think I mentioned this last week, or mentioned it here before, and it's perfect, you know, it's like, you know, I was like trying not to use things like refined sugars, but well, if it's actually a natural sugar in its natural form, it would be less likely to be bad for me. It's ridiculous that we're so overfed that we suffer health problems from overnutrition. Right? Right? Am I right? Anyway, so I'm continuing to read Richard Dawkins' The Selfish Gene, on the chapter The Gene Machine, likening it to a program for playing chess on a computer, So the genes are controlling it, kind of like remote control and time delay. And then brought up Fred Hoyle's novel A for Andromeda, which I have, by the way, in a book form. I've seen it too, and having read the book first, of course, the movie is good. As far as how to communicate over vast distances, and the corollary here is the vast distance of time. Our genes to us, which to them we're just the survival machine, or the current day substitute for the nutrient soup that may have existed in the Hadean period. Anyway, so what else? I don't know. I could go on and on. You know, I could. EDH to you, Brian, and Jennifer, and an extra 33 to Jennifer, and scritches to all of you. All of you! Oh. KX2CW, Jonah Broadway, back to net.
7: Scritches all around. Send you some mollies. He knows when I have this logbook. He attacked me, like, right when you started this. And he's like jumping up on me. He knows I have this logbook, and he's not happy. So I like rip out one piece of paper so you can kind of chew on it, and he thinks he's getting it. Anyway, all right. Hey, I love the apple cider. She's sweetening up the tea there and stuff. I love. I wrote down nutrient soup. It sounds delicious. It sounds nutritious. All right. Thanks for the check in there, Joan. 73, 88, and all the good stuff. And of course, everyone, Joan will be running the net 24 hours from now, so stop it and say hi on the 9 p.m. net tomorrow. All right, two more on this round. Next up is going to be Rob. How are you doing tonight? Alpha Juliet 7, Hotel Romeo. Please come ahead with the report.
15: Hi, this is Rob in Boise, Idaho. Happy Father's Day to everybody. I have a Father's Day story. So, to make sense of this, you have to understand that, like, I've been writing my own all-star client, here for the last week or so. I've been checking into Random Nets over all-star. And, back when I was a kid, I grew up in, like, nowhere, Iowa. And, my dad worked for Maytag. And, you know, he was kind of like a maintenance technician, I guess, a maintenance repairman. But he wasn't actually he was maintenance for the actual factory, not the actual Maytag repairman, if that makes sense. But he knew I was kind of smart, and when I was growing up, he bought a computer. And then he actually figured out how to program the computer, and that, I thought that was really cool. And so I kind of got into it and started, you know, got into computing back then. And so ever since then, I've been a computer nerd ever since then. So now I'm like 54. He's still in, he's about 50 miles east of the other Des Moines, which is Des Moines, Iowa. I realize it's Des Moines, Washington. But yeah, he's actually smarter than what he lets on to. He just pretends to be dumb, but he's actually a pretty smart guy. And I'm kind of thankful for him. So anyway, happy Father's Day to everybody. You know, hopefully your father was as good as mine. And if he wasn't, hopefully, you know, I wish he had good thoughts, even if he didn't have a great relationship towards you now. Again, this is Rob in Boise, Idaho, Alpha Juliet 7, Hotel Romeo, sending you back to net control.
7: Hey, good stuff. Thank you for that remembrance of your father on this Father's Day. Yeah, I talked to my dad. Keep looking to see if he's going to check in here. He's down in Perry, Utah. KE7KZI on there yet, but I did talk to him earlier today. But yeah, kind of similar. I thanked him for having that Commodore 64 and getting that first 286 computer from the Boeing surplus that I probably would not have the job I have at that large software company based in Redmond, Washington, if it weren't for that. So definitely, I echo very similar sentiments there. So, all right, very good stuff. Good luck on that all-star client. That sounds like a ton of fun there. A ton of fun. It sounds like it's working there. So, all right, thanks so much, Rob, and happy Father's Day to you, and we'll catch you next time. All right, we are at the bottom of the list here. Dan, how are you on this Sunday? With 7 Oscar Hotel, please come ahead with the report.
16: behalf of the Father's Day to everybody. I'm not a father, but to talk about our fathers, well, we have a number of cats. Maybe I'm father to the cats. Anyway, the talking about fathers, my better half father, he was maybe 19 or 20 when World War II happened, living in Hawaii. And as being Japanese defense and speaking language, he worked for either Army or Navy intelligence, it's not clear, at Pearl, and as translating, and then was in the Army, a bit ambiguous to what exactly, and then had to resign the Army, rejoin the Army the next day. They transferred into a different, probably was maybe reserved active or something, and went to Japan as a translator for the occupation. So we know her dad is, her dad's interned in the hospital in the Honolulu area. My dad was older. He was born in 08, so when World War II hit, he was 32 or 33 or 34, but he was refused service for one reason. He had a bad leg from a car wreck, but more importantly, he was a chemist in the food industry, and he was told, with no uncertain terms, you may not enlist. Nobody will take you. Your job is to go do your job. So, you know, you got to honor your fathers, however they did, whatever they did. Anyway, nothing else really exciting. We're just sitting here enjoying our cats, listening to the radio, and going to have a great week at the museum Monday and Thursday. Got some chores to do for my sister up in Melbourne this week, too. So, I would just say 73. Everybody have a great day. Enjoy. W7OH.
7: Very good stuff there, Dan. Well, thank you for sharing those remembrances. Ah, very interesting. Yeah, your job is to do your job here. That's how you can support this. Yeah, everyone had their part there for sure. So, me too. I guess I'm a stepfather, and I'm a bunny papa. There we go. So, all right. So you're a cat papa there. Yeah. It counts. All right. Hey, well, thank you so much there, Dan, for the report. We will catch you next time there. All right, that was the bottom of the list for the first round here. I am Brian, KE7KZH. This is the 9 o'clock net on the PSRG repeater in Seattle, Washington. We're looking to build a new round of check-ins. We're looking for all stations. Please come ahead, call sign, and first name.
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7: Out of that, I did get K7PJP Paul in Tacoma. Who is doubling there?
18: 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I'm Jonathan.
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7: Recheck. All right. I'll allow it. 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
7: And there's Brooks. K9BDC. More stations, please. We again have a nice, even 6 people on the list. Let me draw the line right there. Again, I'm Brian, KE7KZH. This is the 9 o'clock net. Our Tuesday night net host, how are you, Paul? K7PJP, please come ahead with the report.
22: Hey, thanks, Brian. Well, a couple things. Since it's Father's Day, I'll start with it because I have a relationship with my father, even though he's on the other coast, along with the rest of my family. They're all in Maryland, unfortunately. They called him to wish him a happy Father's Day. He is in the hospital and has been for some 2 weeks now. He broke his femur inexplicably, and it turns out that he has multiple myeloma, which is a cancer. It is fortunately a very manageable, treatable one. So he had to wait for a week and a half before they finally put a rod in his leg due to a transferring to a hospital. They finally did that. And then treating him with radiation, what have you. He should be there for a couple more days inpatient so that they can do all the radiation treatment without him having to come back and forth and do some rehab, stuff like that. The biggest pain was that he had to wait for so long to, they determined that the course of action, and then they were like, we're going to get you in on Wednesday, and then that was pretty much, I want to say, a week later than they originally said, because there were no beds available in the other hospital. Anyway, my father's recovering right now, and hopefully things will go well. It's a very good prognosis, but it really sucks, especially because I'm going to drop for a second. I couldn't make it out because yesterday was my the celebration of life for Moxie K7MLS. My wife passed away in February, if you know. It was out in Owen Beach Pavilion in Tacoma. Beautiful place. People have not been out there. The pavilion is a newer building, and the location is gorgeous. And it was very well attended. Lots of people sharing wonderful stories. We did actually have from the ham radio community. We had Jack, KS7RMU, who graciously helped me get the AV setup established beforehand. So that was very helpful with him, and glad to have him there as a part of it, as well as Amy, KV9IQX, and CK7YM, who's the videographer for it. I'll have the video. Actually, the video should be processing on YouTube right now. Yeah, it was beautiful and great stories, very funny stories. Monty was a very funny person, very sad, and very, you know, lots of different feelings because, you know, she helped so much and loved so many people, and it was a really just, you know, tender and loving experience. And, it was also very, afterwards I was very, well, this morning I woke up feeling like I'd been hit by a truck just because of the amount of energy put into this, but I'm feeling a lot better now. You know, hit the evening and you feel awake. And I'm really glad for everyone who helped make that happen, who physically attended, and I'll just say 73, 88, all the numbers really, K7, TJP.
1: Great, Paul, thank you for that report. I'm glad that, I mean, hopefully I can empathize with you, or sympathize, yeah, anyway. Yeah, definitely, probably a lot of energy exerted yesterday, but it sounds like it was a very, very lovely celebration of life festival for Moxie there and stuff. She's still missed here in this community and stuff, so glad some folks were able to make it out there. So, yeah, hopefully, yeah, anyway. I'll just leave it like that. I won't say the right words here, but definitely condolences still and, in my thoughts there. So anyway, good to hear about your father's stuff. You had recorded on that a little while ago there, so glad you finally got to the hospital and got that rod and everything. And that's such good news about the radiation treatment and stuff. It sounds like everything should be okay there. So hopefully you can get out and see him soon. Now that some other things are taken care of and stuff, so definitely thoughts with him as well. So happy Father's Day to him. It sounds like he's got some of the best news, but bad situation, still in the hospital for Father's Day, but at least getting some good news there. So, all right, thanks so much, Paul. And, of course, again, Paul runs the Tuesday 9 p.m. net. So stop by and say hi to Paul on Tuesday night. All right, next up here, Sean, you are up, KJ7EXM. How are you on this Sunday? Will you come ahead with the report?
2: Well, let's see. I am content. I'm relaxing. I'm out of coffee because I drink it. And I am sitting here listening to all these wonderful reports. And, yes, my condolences, but you know what? You are keeping on going, and I think that's what you want you to do. And you know, always do something good in life because you'll be happy. Keep it up. As to me and my foster dad, I probably mentioned it before, but it does make telling interesting, because it's true,
3: and I did a long time ago drive both the car and the truck and used it to pick the garbage to the compactor where I was living on Long Beach, Washington area. Now, here's the kicker. The only reason I was allowed to do that was because of the bears in the area at one end. So, neither the Rangers or State Patrols never bothered me on it. Although they could have, but they understood why. So, I didn't get messed with about that. Do I recommend any kids to do it the way I did then? No. But at the time, we were thinking safety because a couple of them had been getting fed by neighbors. So that's the reason why I was snagging the keys and doing the garbage run that way. And the press make telling interesting because it's true.

0: or state patrols never bothered me on it, although they could have, but they understood why. So, I didn't get messed with about that. Do I recommend any kids to do it the way I did then? No. But at the time, we were thinking safety because a couple of them had been getting fed by neighbors, so that's the reason why I was snagging the keys and doing the garbage run that way. And the quicker I did it, the better, so she couldn't follow. But I did have fun. The one major fun me and Dad had was driving along the beach. And, as a result, I asked Dad, when am I going to learn to drive? And he says, well, we're going to have to figure out where your eyesight range is first. So he gets and parks the vehicle right in the middle of the beach. And he says, first thing, get in the driver's seat. Okay. Then he says, make sure there's no blobs anywhere. Okay. I knew what he meant by blobs. People. Things, critters, it can't move. And he said, if you see a blob coming, stop. We trade places. Okay. No problem. Then he said, okay, gradually drive. Well, guess what? I didn't exactly gradually drive. And he said my driving was like Starsky and Hutch. And so I drove over the drainage ditch that's on the beach. It's that sewage line that kind of runs along the beach. So anyone that's familiar with that, there's like two of them there. And I went over the main one. And he was surprised that I even did that. And I said, well, you told me to drive, so I did. That was fun. He's not around anymore. He's gone over the rainbow, but, you know, I still always think of that particular thing because he gave me a chance to learn how to drive. Do I want to drive now? To a degree, and to a degree, no, because I know I have an eyesight issue. But during an emergency and a big situation going on, probably. Other than that, you know, that's my story on that. It's a good one. And from what I'm hearing, everybody has good tales about their fathers. And they should always remember their parents for all the good things that they have done for you. So that's always a good thing. So this is KJ7EXM, slithering warm, and I'm going to enjoy another cup of coffee and quit because, you know, that's the thing to do. I need to slow down on it anyway. I have none in the house except for the instant. I need to slow it down anyway. KJ7EXM, back to net.
1: Hey, well, thanks for that report there, Sean. That's a really good story there. You know what? In your defense, he said, hey, if you see a blob, stop. And you know what? A big old drainage pipe ditch thing, whatever, ain't no blob in my book. So I think you followed instructions exactly there. But I do like that. At least he gave you the chance to learn to drive there. So, very good story there. I really appreciate that, Sean. So, all right, well, I hope you have a great night there. Hold back on that instant coffee, or not. And I will catch you next time there, Sean. Have a good day. All right, next up on the list, Kilo Mike 7, Golf Oscar Quebec. How are you on this Father's Day evening? Please come ahead with the report.
2: Hey, I'm Jonathan. I'm a brand new ham. I just got my license 3 days ago. So I guess you haven't tried out yet on the FCC database. Okay, I'm an amateur astronomer, so also I did some astronomy last night, so I was very, very tired throughout the whole day. Because it was still like 2 a.m. as far as I remember. And I am planning to do the same tonight as well. The moon is awesome. But yeah, this is my first time on this net. Thank you for hosting this. Thank you for maintaining the computer and doing this, like every day, this time. It's awesome. And happy birthday and happy Father's Day. KM7POQ. I'm Jonathan. Back to net. Thank you.
1: Hey, good stuff there, Jonathan. Well, congratulations.

0: getting your ticket, as we say, and getting that ham radio license. It's always cool to see that in the FCC database. It's an accomplishment. And so it sounds like this is the first time on this net. Is this your first ham radio contact, or just the first time on this net? Back to you.
1: No, my first contact was yesterday. Check.
0: Okay, perfect. I'm sure he told you that, yeah, we do a new contact award. It's always a big deal and stuff, and when we run these nets, we tend to get a lot of very first contact, which is part of the joy of running these nets and being the net control for these nets and stuff. So, very, very cool. All right, well, I'm glad you know we're here 3 times per day, every single day. And looking forward to hearing you on the radio, and maybe it sounds like you're local here, so we have plenty of in-person events and stuff. Check out psrg.org, and if you are on Facebook, look for the PSRG discussion group. I'll have a little bit more information on that when I read the announcement, but very, very cool. So welcome, welcome, and I'm sure we will chat again there. So have a great night there, Jonathan. Oh, hey, one thing we like to do on this net is just kind of give new people pointers in a very nice way. Your radio, when you unkey the mic, is doing a little beep-beep. Generally speaking, on repeaters, that is frowned upon. So if you can figure out your radio of how to disable that courtesy tone when you unkey the microphone, I'm not sure what kind of radio you have, but try to look at your settings and see if you can find a way to disable that. Again, we're tolerant for it here, but generally speaking, it's not good practice on repeaters to do that because the repeater does its own beep. So I just wanted to pass that along there. But again, welcome, welcome, Jonathan. Really excited to have you here, and we'll catch you next time. All right, I am Brian, KE7KZH. This is the 9 o'clock net. Moving right along here. Oh, recheck. Kilo Fox 7, Alpha, Zulu, Victor, Button, Jadia. I'm glad you came back. Please come ahead with the report.
2: Hello, Brian, and everybody else. Excuse me. Yes, actually. Yeah, I know I did an IO earlier, but I decided to check in. We dinner with some folks in IO, but then can't remember to call his dad for Father's Day. I came from a test tube and was thrown in a vat, so I don't have a father or a mother. So nobody's called. I think Tim's trying to get rid of me or something, because he came home and he wanted burgers, so I was like, oh, well, I guess go grab some burgers, some meat. Yeah, he cooked burgers on the grill. And he was on the phone with his dad, so I sat down and was eating my burger in the living room with the TV on, so all the lights in the house are red when we watch TV. And pretty much about two-thirds, three-quarters of the way through my burger, I realized the texture isn't right. And it was cold, which I thought was because there was a big delay before we actually got to our burgers. But, yeah, and then to make things worse, I had the rest of my chocolate milk. And so I'm probably going to... something dogged me. Has dogged me, yes, as you asked. And then also I heard, I think Joan was singing Rock Lobster. I think that's what I heard earlier. I heard a squeal, and here comes the narwhal. Brian, you might know Phil Simpson Philip Simpson and Chris Simpson. He was my orchestra teacher in high school, and I did the announcements in high school, and every morning we would start off with just like 20 seconds of song or something. And I was running out of songs to play, so I asked him one morning, and he was like, Rock Lobster, play Rock Lobster by the B-52s. I don't think any student in the school had heard that before, so that was a very, very fun day. Lots of reactions to it. Anyhow, I think that's everything that has jogged me that I thought I'd check in on. It's good to hear everybody on the net. Hopefully everybody's having a great night, and thanks, Brian, and have a good one. KSF News RV.
0: All right, good stuff there. Well, wave to Ken there with your cold, weird texture burgers. I hope everything's okay there. But hey, chocolate milk and lobster down. All good. And yes, Rock Lobster. It actually started Jason, NI7L, got really sunburnt, and he said he was looking like a lobster. So then I'd... And, oh, I hope it's at least a rock lobster. And then Joan came back with that right after that. Anyway, that's just been. So anyway, hey, good stuff. Well, glad you are having a good evening there. And thanks for coming back. Definitely appreciate it. Good to hear from you. So, all right, have a good night there, Alex. And we will catch you next time. All right, two more on this round. Amy, the fixer of things. How are you? KB9ICUS, please come ahead with the report.
3: Well, good evening, Brian. Thank you for doing the net. Good evening to everybody on the net. I'm just out here on my sidewalk in my front yard, just enjoying the evening. Earlier, I took out a bucket of water and watered my tomatoes in the back there, so I am looking forward to cherry tomatoes. Some of the leaves are browning, and the person that I got the plants from said that theirs have developed powdery mildew, dun dun dun, and yeah, so I think I've got mine under control. I don't see anything terrible with it, but you know, plants are like the you know, the signs of underwatering and the signs of overwatering are often the same thing. Like, thanks a lot, plants. That, you're no help there. Anyway, I've been watching the tomatoes, and oh, I love pinching their leaves. And take, I love that tomato smell, oh, the smell of deadly nightshades. And now out here in the front yard, I did an experiment. I have this patch that I cleared out of all the weeds, and I took some creeping thyme ground cover. Creeping thyme, that sounds like a garden version of a Metallica song. Anyway, I took some mats of creeping thyme that were being overgrown in the back, and I said, no, I'm going to save these. I'm going to plant these out front. And that's why they've been out here for 2 weeks, and they're not dead. So I think they're taking. But, yeah, I'm kind of, you know, watering them a little more to get established. And once they get established, they just thrive on neglect. And I have this, experimental, it's a cross between Echinacea and Rudbeckia, both of which I love. So it's like, hopefully it'll be the two great tastes that taste great together. And oh my God, Brian, my Asiatic lilies are in flower. I've got dark reds and oranges. I've got some, raspberry purplish color penstemon. I've got some Serbian Serbian bellflowers, and some Queen Fabiola Bradia bulbs are coming up. So there's a lot of like purplish blue in the garden, and I am just absolutely loving it. So I'm loving the summer, and of course the hummingbirds are loving the little sage flowers. Things are in bloom, Brian, KB9IQX. I hope everybody else is in bloom as well.
0: Nice. Sounds like you are having a lovely time in your garden there. Hummingbirds and all there. So, yes, watch those nightshades. You mentioned creeping thyme. I'm like, really creeping thyme? I've been replaying Red Dead Redemption 2. And that's one of the things for crafting when you're making meals. So just made me think of that. But anyway, all right, sounds like you are having a lovely time out there. It's getting a little dark there, so you might want to wrap it up. But up to you. All right, thank you so much for that report there, Amy. You have fun in your garden, and we'll check on you soon there. We'll catch you next time. All right, and now down to the bottom of the list here. Last but not least, how are you tonight, Brooke? K9BDC, and I'll say wave to K9MLR and Baby Elizabeth in advance. How are you again? Please come ahead with your report.
4: Good evening, Brian, and everyone else. That's K9BDC, Bruce here in New Castle. Having a good day today. I'll say happy Father's Day to all the fathers out there. My first Father's Day as a father today went quite well. Breakfast, and I got a new pair of shoes, and my dad came over, and me and Megan and Elizabeth all went down to his car and went to the vendor on the front street. our show. So that was fun. Got some ice cream on the way home. Went out and had some sushi for dinner. I just took the dogs for a 9 p.m. walk. Let me tell you, that was nice. It's super comfortable out there right now. And, summer solstice and all. I do like it being late. It felt like it was like 6 o'clock walking around the block. It was kind of cool. But yeah, just kind of been hanging out here tonight. And just sort of, enjoying the rest of Father's Day here. So, I'm going to say thank you so much for doing the net. Please mark Megan as an IOK9NLR. Baby Elizabeth is sleeping, and the puppies, I don't know if they're outside still, or if they're inside laying down now, but they've been running around. Either way, Tracy and Remy are third-party check-ins. K9DDC, back to them.
0: Got some station manager check-ins here, Tracy and Remy. All right, good stuff. Well, it sounds like a nice, lovely day there. Car show, sushi, some late-night walks. Sounds quite lovely there. So, all right, well, very cool. Glad you had a good Father's Day. Thank you for the check-in. And, of course, Brooks and Megan run the Wednesday evening net. So stop by Wednesday, 9 p.m. Say hi to them. So, hey, thanks so much, Brooks. We'll catch you next time. All right, and that was the bottom of the list. I am Brian, KE7KZH. This is the 9 o'clock net on the PSRT repeater in Seattle, Washington. I'm going to read some announcements here. I do pull these announcements over from the Facebook page that we have. It's called the PSRG Discussion Group. Jack, KI7RND, keeps a pinned topic there under the featured section. It's called Events to Consider. I will read some highlights from that. So the first thing we have here, of course, is a couple of recurring events that happen on Saturdays. Radio Club of Tacoma has their open house, 10 a.m. to 2 p.m. And, of course, every Saturday evening is the Simplex Net. This happens at 8 p.m. local time here in the Pacific Northwest on the frequency of 146.56. Today, of course, is Father's Day, so happy Father's Day to all the fathers. And it's also, we've got the Fremont Fair going on, so I'm not sure if any reports from that. So that's always a good time. I used to live over there in Fremont, and it was always a good time. So, all right, coming up this coming weekend here, we do have Seattle Radio Field Day. This is always a fun event here, doing a contesting here. And I would like to remind people, if you are just a technician and have not gotten on HF, this is a golden opportunity to get your feet wet and get on some HF there. So more information about Field Day can be found at SeattleRadioFieldDay.org. The sign-ups are open, so make sure you check out the website and get signed up there. All right, let's see, July 4th will be, a week. This coming Saturday, July 4th holiday there. And it looks like there will be a Simplex Net that evening, so we'll be there. All right, July 31st through August 2nd, the Boeing C-3 Air Show featuring the Blue Angels. And, of course, coming up into August, we've got the Washington State International Kite Festival the weekend. So it'll be August 17th through 23rd, and they are celebrating 45 years. My sister went to that kite festival once. It was pretty cool, and I've seen some pictures and videos. Looks like a lot of fun there. All right, after that, Bummer Shoot is the Labor Day weekend, September 5th and 6th, over there at the Seattle Center. And then September 19th, KZ7KZ8, that's me, my birthday, and that is Talk Like a Pirate Day. Let me reset. Still not entirely sure why Talk Like a Pirate Day is on the ham radio PSRG thing, but I will take it, because I've been celebrating Talk Like a Pirate Day for years. All right, Sunday, these are out of order here. Sunday, July 26th, this is a good one here. The PSRG Picnic. This will be over at Magnolia Park in Seattle, where it has been for years and years. For the sign-ups and stuff, there will be more information, so please stand by. But it is a potluck, of course. People bring some radio equipment, some antennas, musical instruments. Really say if there's one in-person event that you get to, the PSRG Picnic is the one. It's always a ton of fun there. So again, Sunday, July 26th. And who is it? Let's see. Jonathan earlier, KM7GOQ. not aware, that might be an event that you want to sign up for, and go ahead and attend. So hopefully you're local there.
5: All right. After that, the next thing here, National CB Radio Day is October 4th. I know we've got a lot of... We celebrate radio of all kinds around here, I will say that. Let's see, into October, the TIPSAP KCARA swap meet will be Saturday, October 10th. And I'm just going to go ahead and stop. Oh, let me just mention the Jamboree on the Air will be October 16th through 18th. That is the world's largest radio scout event for radio, building friendship and global citizenship worldwide. That's always a fun one. We always get a lot of check-ins during that event and stuff. It's always a ton of fun there. So. All right, if you missed any of that or want some other future events, again, please head over to the Facebook page, the PSRG Discussion Group, and look for that event to consider. Oh, you're set, and I'll take my own turn. Yes, I am Brian, KE7KZH. I am at my QTH in Marysville, Washington. I'll just say the sad news first. I mentioned that my wife's mother, so my mother-in-law, was not doing very well, had cancer and all that stuff. She did pass this week. So my wife's been very sad and stuff. So we're actually, tomorrow, we are flying down to Arizona. She's living in Mesa, Arizona, so we'll be flying down there tomorrow evening. And then we'll kind of just be there a couple of days. We're actually going to rent a U-Haul, and there's some stuff that my wife will be picking up, and we'll be driving a U-Haul home. So I think we're going to take 2 days to get back. Long days driving in a slow U-Haul. It'll be kind of a trek there, and there'll be a lot of emotions and stuff going on there and stuff. There is actually no funeral or celebration of life or anything planned like that, which is what she wanted, so that's what we are respecting. So, but yeah, it'll be good to go down there, and hopefully my wife gets some closure, being able to go through some of her stuff and all that. Her brother will be actually taking over the house, so we don't have to worry about cleaning out everything, so we'll just be gathering some stuff and heading back home. So, anyway, that's what I will be up to this week. Hopefully I can maybe check in from the road while I'm there from some various locations. Alright, other than that, had a decent weekend. Hit up the Strawberry Fest in Marysville yesterday. And I feel like we did something else that I cannot even remember at this point. We went up to Arlington, hit up the Farmer's Market and the Philly Diner. We kind of did that for Father's Day. Today would be kind of busy on certain things, stuff like that. Today we did go and see, what did we go see? Spielberg movie, Disclosure Day, yes. That was a pretty good movie there. Come along. Pretty good. Definitely has some good intensity in the scenes without it being scary. Like, oh my gosh, how are we going to get out of this one and stuff? So yeah, that was pretty good. And now just running to the net and spent the day basically trying to get all packed up and ready to go. Because then immediately after we get back, we'll be unloading the truck and we're actually going to head down to Oregon. We're going to go to Cannon Beach for a few days. Something we had planned prior. We also planned to do the Devil's Punch Bowl. We've never been to, so we did cancel that part of the trip just because of having to now go down to Arizona as well. So, let me reset. So that's what's going on in the world of KE7KZH, so I'm going to send it back to myself. I am KE7KZH Brian, back to myself. Thanks, Brian, for that lovely check-in. All right, I am Brian, KE7KZH. This is United Clock Net on the PSRG repeater in Seattle, Washington. We're looking to build a new round of check-ins or even rechecks. 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
0: I don't think anyone will mind. Mike, N7CVN. Signal sounds good right now, so why don't you do a report right away?
7: Yeah, the signal from me to you is good. It's from you to me that's not. And usually when I drop down into the Type 5 Tacoma, I completely can't hear you. So, I have a garden story to go along with the garden story that was just put in. My wife loves planting gardens, and I'm kind of blasé about it. But we were still in the Navy at the time, and she had this pepper garden in the backyard. She had red bells, green bells, yellow bells, jalapenos, regular green peppers, chilies, a whole bunch of peppers. It was a little, like, 8-foot by 1-foot strip of dirt in the back behind our apartment. And she wanted me, I had to take care of it. I did good. I watered it every other day, like she said. I picked the weeds, and I took care of things. Made sure the ladybugs were on the leaves, and the aphids were on the leaves, and all that kind of good stuff. Well, the day before she came home, I went out there and watered them. Looked in, there was a couple of the peppers that were ready to be picked. And everything looked gorgeous. And I was like, she's going to be so excited when she gets home. And I went to the pier, I picked her up, and we get home, and she's asked, how's my peppers look? I was like, oh, they look great. Several of them need to be picked. Probably should have done it yesterday, but I want you to see them on the vine. They're beautiful. She opens up the back door and looks down at the garden, and she's like, all sorts of things bothering me. I mean, just flip it. Like, what in the world is wrong? You know, what do you mean my spark looks good? There's nothing there. Like, what are you talking about? You have like a dozen peppers ready to pick yesterday. I looked out there, there's nothing but spark. And then seeds. There were seeds on the ground, and then spark. So we immediately figured out that it wasn't a human that came into our garden drive. And it was a critter of some sort. We didn't know what kind of critter would do this. Well, she's had me go around for a little while, and I go to start working on building a boat. It's one of my hobbies that I have, and the guy needs to change his life. There you go, buddy. Anyway, so I'm working on a boat, and all of a sudden I hear a thump. And then I figured she just bumped into the wall while she was out there doing what she was in there. And I hear another thump. Thump. What in the world? And I go outside and look, just as I go outside and look, she throws something up against the side of the apartment, and it's black. And I was like, what in the world are you doing? She goes, I found what ate my peppers. You know, the tobacco horn worm. Now, I don't know if y'all ever seen what these things are, but go look them up. They're about an inch and a half in diameter, about 4 or 5 inches long, and they love things like tobacco and tomatoes and peppers. They don't like the seeds, but they like all the rest of it. And she had found them crawling out of our yard. They'd already decimated the garden, and they were headed out back over towards the field where they came from. And she was throwing them against the wall to kill them. So it was kind of a funny little story. I'm going to read that real quick. So yeah, that was my little garden story. Of the peppers were eaten by the tobacco hornworm. Anyway, that's all I got. Might not be able to hear you if you guys respond to me, but it's all good. That's 7CVN.
0: Well, that's a good story. I don't know if you can hear us, but definitely sorry to hear about those peppers. You should have just picked them the day before. Oh, the timing. All right. Well, hey, you mobile safe out there. Thank you for sharing your pepper story there, and watch for those critters. As I thought you were going to say it was a rabbit, because as I'm petting my rabbit right here, he would love those peppers. But anyway, all right. Hey, good stuff there, Mike. Again, mobile safe. Thanks for the check-in. We'll catch you next time. All right. We are building a list of check-ins here. I do have Arthur and Lucy, 47NUI. So we are looking for more check-ins to get in on this round. We're looking for all stations. Please come ahead. Call sign in first name.
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5: 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Maybe Mike was meant to be talking on a different frequency there, so I'll just put a little question mark. All right, anyone else for this round for the 9 o'clock net, please come ahead.
13: Kilo Romeo 4, Juliet, India, Quebec, Stephen.
5: Hey, good evening, Stephen. KR4JIQ. You are on the list. Anyone else for this round? Please come ahead. Nothing heard. I will draw the line right there. Again, I'm Brian, KE7KZH, which is 9 o'clock net. Top of the list here, Arthur and Lucy, KE7NUI. How are you tonight? Please come ahead with the report.
14: Hello, Brian and PSFD. Yes, good Sunday evening to all, and happy Father's Day to all the other fathers out there. We are on our way back from, well, just now from dinner, but prior to that, an afternoon boating on Lake Sammamish. Speaking of building a boat, as the last caller referred to, yes, the project boat, in which I mentioned on one of Jack's nets, that I spent literally 9 years from when I bought it to when it first went out in the water last fall, and this is, I believe, the sixth run I've had on it, and the second post all the fuel flow problems and everything like that, but it ran great today. Probably a little too great. I think there were some times I was going pretty fast. It popped out at about 45 miles an hour, and the water was pretty smooth today, but there were definitely some wakes that would sneak up on you when you're going along at 45 miles an hour. And that made things interesting. As a driver, it was kind of fun, but the passengers, I'm not sure they enjoyed it so much. The kids really enjoyed it. It was myself, my wife, and our two kids, Lucy and Leo, and our station manager, Annie. So she, being a Shiba Inu, is unlike most dogs, and she hates being wet. So we have a life jacket for her. We decided, since we were all swimming, she was going to do the same. Boy, she did not like that one bit, did she, Lucy? Yeah, so... Yeah, it was pretty funny. She swims just fine, but yeah, she was not happy with me throwing her in the water. Oh yeah, she kind of overheated after that when she dried out. So it was fine. She was fine. I think she needed to cool off anyway. But yeah, so we had a fun day on the lake. Good Father's Day, and really enjoyed that quite a lot. Speaking of nautical. of things, Lucy had a question about the holiday you share a birthday with. What was your question?
11: What is Pirate Day?
14: Okay, I will send it back to you to answer the question about what Talk Like a Pirate Day is. I think this will be entertaining. Thanks, Brian. Back to you, KE7NUI.
5: Arr, shiver me timbers. Arr. Talk Like a Pirate Day, this means you get to Talk Like a Pirate Day. You get to yo ho ho. Yeah, walk the plank. Arr, me mateys. Arr. Where's the buried treasure looking for me, booty? Why is the rum always gone? yeah, this is going to be a lot of fun with it. A lot of fun there. So, anyway, all right, hey, well, happy Father's Day to you, Arthur, and to Lucy's father, I should say. And, yeah, it sounds like a great time. 9 years in the making for that boat, but it sounds like it paid off there. So, glad you had a great time there. Glad the dog got a little swim in there, too, even if they did not enjoy that being thrown in the water. Probably good for him. Probably good for him there. So. All right, well, thank you so much. Again, happy Father's Day, and we'll catch you next time there, Arthur. And Lucy. All right, moving along here. See, Justin, how are you on this fine evening? KK7QBS, please come ahead with the report.
15: Well, hey there, Brian. Hey there, Brian, and everybody on the net. This is Justin, KK7QES. I am doing great, and happy Father's Day to you, and to Arthur, and to all the other dads and granddads out there. We had a just really relaxing day. My parents came over this afternoon, as did my sister-in-law and her husband, and we all just hung out. Did some grilling, had some good food, laughed at my girls running around and being silly on the trampoline, and just kind of taking it easy and enjoying summer being officially here too. So that was really nice. I wanted to say it's because Arthur's check-in reminded me of this. So Brian, I think I have heard you comment about Arthur's call sign ending in NUI and how it reminds you of the island of Rapa Nui. And I had always thought the same thing, which is Easter Island, if you're not familiar with Rapa Nui. I think it was two nights ago, the PSRG net had just wrapped up, and I was sitting here in the shack, and I thought, I'll see what's going on FT8. And wouldn't you know it, one of the first call signs I see show up has their grid square indicated as being on Easter Island. And I nearly fell out of my chair and thought, well, this is really cool. And I tried to call them, and so did everybody else, and specifically everybody in Japan. I think because of the time of day and the way the bands were working, it was everybody was up on Saturday morning in Japan. And so with each, if you'd watch the transmission cycles, with every time the station on Easter Island transmitted, there'd be like 100 Japanese call signs following along, trying to reach out. Anyway, there's a de-expedition, as it turns out, going on the island of Rapa Nui right now, this week. And the call sign is 3-0 Yankee Mike. And it sounds like it's just someone on vacation with their family who's maybe doing more radio than anticipated. Anyway, fun stuff if anyone's interested in that. What else? Oh, I have this old Yaesu FT991, the recent estate sale acquisition. I've been tinkering with it tonight and already found some damage that I had to repair to the power connector, but so far, I've had it on the air a bit, and it seems like it's working. I'm excited about that. Anyway, that's all I got. Brian, thanks so much. KK7QES, back to net.
5: Hey, good stuff. Well, happy Father's Day to you. Sounds like a good one there, grilling some stuff. And yes, Rapa Nui, yes, Arthur's call sign does always make you think of that. Well, I've been to Rapa Nui, but when I was there, I was not ham radio licensed. That'd be interesting. There are places where it's like I'd love to go back, but there's such a, it's almost like you want to preserve what's there, and I feel like it would be selfish for me to ever go back.
0: back. It's one of those places where it's like, you've seen it. Yeah, not that I wouldn't want to go back, but it's like, give other people a chance, and it's one of those places that needs to be preserved and stuff. So, very, very cool that try to get that contact in Rapa Nui. That one, oh, yeah, that one is definitely goes in the books there for sure. So, all right, maybe next time. All right, good stuff. Thanks for the report, Justin. We will catch you next time. All right, moving along here. Dean, how are you doing tonight? KG7ODD, please come ahead with the report.
16: Good evening, Brian, and everyone on the net. This is Dean, KG7ODD. Well, got back about an hour ago from going to do a POTA activation with Tammy, Robert, and Jason, NI7L, and you know Tammy and Robert's call signs. And, yeah, we all activated out at Lake Cassidy, as Jason mentioned earlier. And, yeah, it was really quite a bit of sun. Luckily, I stayed underneath. Tammy and Robert had on Tammy's FJ, she's got that overhang, which was really helpful. And yeah, I don't like getting burned. I've had a few experiences, even at some of these ham events, getting burned. But anyway, yeah, it was great because so both Robert and I, we had our antennas. We both had these different, I guess I'd call them like NFED type HF antennas. And we weren't interfering with each other because Jason, NI7L, he brought a bunch of band pass filters. So for most of the day, I hung out on 17 meters FT8, and Robert was on 20 meters. And also our antennas, I don't think we planned it this way, but it ended up that they were both sloped kind of perpendicular to one another, and I don't know if that helped make it so there was literally no interference between us throughout the day. The only interference was when I plugged in my power inverter to recharge the battery on my laptop, but it wasn't too bad. But did some 6 meters, did some FM, and what was really cool, the very last contact we made was with Dan, KB7RYY, on 2 meter FM. He called out, or we called out CQ, Robert did, and Dan comes back. And it's really interesting because normally we talk to Dan on the Simplex net, and he's really the net controller role. But as POTA activators, we were kind of taking that role, but he was punching us. But yeah, it was really nice day. We went out, to dinner afterwards, went out to a place called Hawkeye, I think it was, in Lake Stevens. And, just a great day, great people, and always fun, people who walk by, wondering what we're doing with our antennas and radios and equipment and stuff. But anyway, last few weekends have been pretty busy, POTA or radio-wise. Next weekend's going to be a little different, because I guess I'll be probably playing with other people's radios at field day. But I'll probably bring something. I'll figure out what I'm going to do. KG7ODD.
0: Hey, good stuff there. Yeah, that sounds like a good POTA time there at Lake Cassidy there. Yeah, NI7L checked in earlier and said he got very sunburned, looking like a lobster, like a rock lobster. And then Robert and Tammy did check it with a quick IO. So I didn't get the report from their side, but thank you for coming back with that. That does sound like a lot of fun there. Good people, good radioactive fun there. Thank you so much for sharing.
5: that team. And yes, good plug for Field Day coming up this weekend there. So, all right, good stuff there, Dean. We'll catch you down the lock here. All right, I am Brian, KE7KZH, this is the 9 o'clock net. Next up, Jeff, how are you doing? Alpha Bravo 6, Mike Bravo, please come ahead with the report.
17: Oh, I'm doing pretty good. Sounds like everybody out there is doing well. Yeah, my neighbor came over and we watched Sharknado, kind of a campy, what can you call it, the campy movie where the tornadoes are picking up sharks and they're dropping them in L.A., wherever the water is, you know, they come down with a whole bunch of water and then the rain and then the sharks will show up and the sharks getting sucked up by tornadoes and swimming through the sewers and all this, and it's not meant to be serious, it's just kind of a fun movie to watch. So we had a good time watching that. I hadn't seen her in a long time. My neighbor had never seen it. And, you know, so we had a fun evening. We ate pizza and watched that and had a pretty good time. Yeah, the weather here today is about 72 and sunny and very nice day out. And well, the Dodgers got pounded today, so that didn't kind of color things a bit. But they end up watching some World Cup soccer, and that's always interesting to watch. So that's about it. I just kind of thought I'd drop by and say hi to everybody and enjoy the... yeah, the commentary here. So, with that, I'm going to go back to listening. Maybe 6MB.
5: Hey, Sharknado. That is one of those movies, like, it's so bad, it's good. It's totally campy. Yes, agreed. But if you go into it with the right mindset, it is very entertaining. Oh, I'll just put that back on my list. I'd love to rewatch that one. I think they made a couple follow-ups there, which I've not seen. Anyway, glad you had a great day there. Sorry about your Dodgers. I think the Mariners did win today, 3-1. I did not catch the game, but did see that they won there. So, all right, and happy FIFA-ing. It was a good game on Friday for sure there with the USA winning in Seattle. So, all right, good stuff there, Jeff. Thanks for the check-in. We'll catch you next time. All right, up next here, Lloyd, you're an in tonight. How are you on this Father's Day? Alpha Golf 7, Charlie X-Ray, please come ahead with the report.
18: Well, thank you very much, Ryan. My purpose of being here is an attaboy for you and also the rest of the Net Controllers. I got a new name for you, MC, Master of Ceremonies. You guys are really good. I enjoy listening. You bring out the best in Jeff and all the rest. I really enjoy it. 7-3, Alpha Golf 7, Charlie X-Ray, that's your attaboy, and back to that.
5: I'll take it. Yeah, no, definitely appreciate those kind words and stuff. Good to know that we're keeping people out there entertained and giving some camaraderie, some fellowship there. And definitely, I love knowing that you're out there, even if you IO a lot. Love knowing you're out there, Lloyd. So thank you so much. Appreciate it. And we will catch you soon here, Lloyd. All right, so let's move right along here. Matt, you're going to be up next. K5NTC. How are you this evening, Matt? Please come ahead with the report.
19: Yeah, good evening, Brian. KE7KZH. And this, K5NTT. Matt, you're Magnolia, Arkansas. Enjoying the net, Brian. Doing a good job. You got quite a crowd on hand. The biggest thing, storyline over this way has been the rain. We've had some torrential rains the last 3 days. Don't last too long, but boy, they dumped the water. We've had a total of about 8.25 inches in 3 days' time. And there's places just west of here, between here and Texarkana, that's had, 13, 14 inches total in those 3 days. So that's a big story here. We had a great Father's Day, and hope everybody there had a great Father's Day. And Brian, I'll turn it back to you. Thank you very much. greet everybody. K7KZH, K5NTT.
5: Hey, thank you for that check-in there, Matt. Definitely appreciate it there from Magnolia, Arkansas. That is a lot of rain. You know, I don't know if you have any connection to the Seattle area, but, you know, in the movies and stuff, it just shows that it's raining all the time and pouring thunder, lightning, which is just not how it is. And, you know, it's like Seattle's not even in the top 10 as far as total rainfall, but we are probably in the top 10 for total number of cloudy days or days that it rains, but never that much. Like, we'd be in flood territory everywhere if it rained that much. So I hope everyone is safe there and staying dry there, and hopefully it turns around there and dries out a little bit there. That's an awful lot of rain. Hope you got a boat and some paddles or oars there. Hope you're staying dry there, Matt. Thanks for the check-in, and join us anytime. Thanks, and we'll catch you next time. All right, I am Brian, KE7KZH. We do have three more on this round. Next up is going to be Tree, Kilo Kilo 7, Fox Kilo Bravo. How are you tonight, Tree? Please come ahead with the report.
20: Well, good evening, everybody, on this astronomical holiday, which is the solstice. And, yeah. To be honest, though, I prefer equinox, where we sort of pass that line of, well, equality between daylight and sunlight in terms of the length of the day and length of the night. But now we are kind of at that moment where we're descending into darkness, which as a Pacific Northwesterner, which I think I can call myself that now, I've been here for 16 years, I think I can officially call myself a Pacific Northwesterner. I prefer the darkness, I prefer the cold, rainy-ness. Yeah, it was a good holiday. I'm in the Fremont neighborhood, which had the Solstice Festival this weekend, which was off the hook. So many people, lots of music, lots of food, and lots of people really enjoying their day. And it was beautiful weather. You know, can't be better than that. So I'm gonna break for a second. This afternoon, Liz and I, we were kind of looking for lunch, and we saw this truck, and we looked at each other, and we were like, oh yeah, that is where we're getting lunch, and it was the Tacos El Taquin food truck, which, for us, touches a historical note for us, because, you know, being a long time working in the downtown tech world, Tacos El Taquin truck, they've been around for so long, and in fact, that truck got stuck in a huge traffic jam on I-5 during the pandemic, and so they just said, you know, heck with it, we're going to open up, and so they just started serving tacos right in the middle of I-5, and it made the news and everything. So anyway, I really appreciate that truck, and unfortunately the guy who kind of owned that truck passed away during the pandemic. He was such a nice guy. He was kind of like family in a way. Anyway, that's the note. Anyway, afterwards I went to the gym, got some miles in, and while I was at the gym, I was looking at the, you know, the Fremont Canal bike trail, and somebody was riding a bicycle. They were not wearing any clothes. Of course, yesterday was the Naked Bicycle Parade. I think they got the memo one day late. But hey, you know what? I support your journey. You do you. I just hope that you remember the sunscreen, because that's important. With that, smiles and grins. Take care, everybody. Have a fantastic week. KK7SKB. Good evening.
1: I was going to ask about the naked bicycle riders, but you closed out with that part. But you got the memo anyway. But I love that. Smiles and grins, you be you, just wear some sunscreen. Sorry, that cracked me up. All right. Oh, hey, sorry to hear about your friend in the taco truck there, but I'm glad the taco truck is still running strong there. And I just love it. Oh, we're descending into darkness. I love your dramaticism there. So, all right, well, happy solstice to you, tree. Glad all is well, and we will catch you next time there. All right, let's see, after that we had a quick, that was N7, I think that was a mistake key up there. So, I think last on this list is actually going to be Steven. Kilo Romeo 4, Juliet, India, Quebec. How are you, Steven? Please come ahead with the report.
21: Good evening. I'm doing good, I reckon. This is Steven from Tennessee, KR4JIQ. Had a good Father's Day. It's been up to just out of place, special or anything, good church and whatnot. But tomorrow, I'll be heading out for mine and my wife's 25th anniversary. Going to take a little getaway just me and her and whatnot. So looking forward to that.
22: That's all I got.
21: Back to you.
1: All right, good stuff there, Stephen. Well, happy 25th anniversary to you and your wife. Glad you. That sounds like a pretty low-key, normal day, church. Happy Father's Day, nonetheless. And, definitely, again, happy anniversary. Thank you for stopping by. I'm not sure if you've been around here before, but we do this 9 a.m. and 9 p.m., 7 days a week, and also a daily noon net, 7 days a week, all Pacific time zone, of course. So you got to subtract a few hours. But thanks for joining us late night. We do get a lot of East Coasters who are night owls who join this net very frequently there. So thank you so much, and I hope to catch you down the log at a future event there, Stephen. All right, and that was the bottom of the list. So I am Brian, KE7KZH. This is the 9 o'clock net on the PSRG repeater in Seattle, Washington. If you're looking for any other new check-ins or rechecks tonight, please come ahead.
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23: Okay, well, I'm not going to leave this alone. So, to the wonderful family, I'm glad you all got a wonderful swim out of that, but I think someone's going to get looked at funny for at least a week for the furry wonder going in the water. So, throws a dog in, I guarantee you, dog will look at you funny for at least a week. Trust me. They remember stuff. Other than that, yep, that is one way to keep cool, to enjoy the day, getting all soppy wet, because, you know, you're cooler then, as a result. As to the bike situation, I think someone's going to need a lot of lotion and sunscreen. Other than that, I just thought I'd come in here and say my piece about the crater. Yes, they do remember stuff. And I drank my coffee. KJ7EXM, back to net.
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1: Hey, thanks for that recheck there, Sean. Yes, I can just picture throwing that Shiba Inu into the water, and I'm just wondering if the dog, the next time they're like, hey, we're going to go on a boat ride, it's like, nope, I'm not getting on that boat, because I know what's going to happen, so yeah, they do remember. All right, good stuff there. All right, we were looking for more check-ins, and I did hear KE7YJV, so Paul, good to hear you tonight, why don't you take it right away?
25: Yeah, thanks very much for letting me come in at the end of this set. I just was kind of asking a favor of anyone who knows how to play the piano really well. I need somebody to record in a quartet fashion Star Spangled Banner because I've been asked to sing with the quartet second bass part. And I have the instructions by John Stafford Smith and arranged by Val Gittin. email it to me or message it, whatever. I play on my phone. I have the score. I just want to practice with it in the car.
0: Okay, I'm hoping you're done. Paul, your signal is really, really bad tonight.
25: African.
0: Okay, Paul, I'm not sure if you're still transmitting. Hopefully you can hear me.

0: Yeah, I'm hoping you're good. Paul, your signal is really, really bad tonight.
1: No. African.
0: Okay, Paul, I'm not sure if you're still transmitting. Hopefully you can hear me. All right, Paul, again, hopefully you can hear me. Your signal is really, really rough, and you dropped multiple times there. And it's kind of bouncing around between some of the receiving stations there. But we did pick up that you're looking for a piano player to record a specific arrangement of the Star Spangled Banner that you have. Again, if you can hear us, because we were not able to hear you very well, I would just say maybe post that over to the PSRG discussion group and see if that can get some traction on that side. But it's really hard to hear what that was, and I'm not sure if there are any direct piano players. I am not one. And honestly, I know a lot of musicians, but I don't have any piano players off the top of my head that would do that. So I don't know who I would ask to do that. But anyway, so Paul, yeah, post that over on the PSRT discussion group. Again, really, really rough signal, not quite holding the repeater, but we did get that much. So thank you for the check-in there tonight, and I hope to talk to you soon. If you're out mobile, please mobile safe. Otherwise, we will catch you next time there. I want to see if there's any final from you, if you are still there.
1: 8-7-1-JV, back to net. Thank you very much. Going to be off the air. Bye.
0: Hey, very good. Yes, we were able to catch that. Really, really low signal there tonight there. All right, thank you so much there, Paul. Yeah, post that over on the PSRG discussion group on Facebook, and hopefully we can get a response there. So thanks for coming in late. Always good to hear from you. All right, so I am Brian, KE7KZH, probably about wrapping it up. So I'll say last call. Any other new check-ins or rechecks, please come ahead.
2: KE7BAR, John.
0: And I've got John, KE7BAR. Anyone else for this last phone? Please come ahead. All right, John, I think you'll put the bow on it. You will be the caboose, as we say. So KE7BAR, how are you tonight? Please come ahead with the report.
2: This is Kilo Echo 7, Bravo Alpha Romeo, on this wonderful solstice night. Solstice night. Anyway, it's for me the highest light of the year, and I just spent the last 3 days driving around the North Cascades Highway with a bunch of people. We had about 15 hot rod cars that had made the trek and went all the way through Eastern Washington back up the Columbia River, and then lots of twisty turns. It was a lot of fun. And so it was kind of a nice alternative to sticking around town for a while. And so had a good time with a bunch of friends. The weather over there was pretty darn scorchy. Some of the people didn't remember sunscreen and were telling the tales like that. Sounds like some others here with the bicycles. But it was a lot of fun. I'll turn it back to Net. This is KE7BAR. John.
0: Hey, well, good stuff there, John. Oh, that sounds like a lot of fun, driving some hot rods around the North Cascades. Yeah, well, that's fun. Yeah, I've seen the temperatures over there in eastern Washington. It's been up in the 90s and stuff, so a little bit hotter than here. So, yeah, I hope people are wearing the sunscreen and all that good stuff. But, oh, sounds like a really fun trip there. So, all right, thanks for sharing that, John. I hope you have a great night, a great week coming up, and thanks for being our caboose here. All right, so I'm going to wrap it up here. I do want to thank all the checker-inners tonight for making it a great net. Without you, it wouldn't be much of a net. We, of course, want to thank the Puget Sound Repeater Group for the use of the repeater. More information at psrg.org. And, of course, check out the PSRG Discussion Group over on Facebook.

One more reminder that Field Day is this coming weekend, so please check out seattleradiofieldday.org. All right, and with that, is just a reminder that we do these nets 9 a.m. and 9 p.m., 7 days a week, for well over 30 years now. We have a new net as well. And just remember, if you don't test your radio equipment, we can't hear you. So with that, I will officially close the net here at 10:36 p.m. Pacific time and return it back to regular repeater use. I am Brian, KE7KZH. Thank you all, and 73.

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1: Good morning, Pam. Mary just called, CNQ just called for an early. This is WA9BB.
0: Okay, thank you, Bob. I've got Mary in early. Thanks. 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

0: 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This is KE7QZB opening the Puget Sound Borders Net for Monday, June 22nd. 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The net is open to all licensed towns, and if you would like to check in, please respond when I ask for visitors after the formal roll call. Before I begin the roll call, is there any priority traffic? The roll call will be in the order of your call sign suffix. Please respond with your call sign, first name, location, and boat name. We're interested in reports of your local weather conditions, local wind and sea state reports, unusual critter reports, and other items of interest. Okay, let's start with Alec, KF7AZZ.
1: Good morning, Pam, and everybody else. This is Alec, KF7AZZ. I'm located in Tacoma, 1 mile south-southwest of the Sea of Foss Waterway, and sailing vessel is La Lita. It is currently 61 degrees Fahrenheit. The pressure is 1,019 millibars, same as yesterday morning. There's a very, very light breeze. The weather report says no wind, which is weird. I was actually going to say 3 knots, but I'll go with very light breeze. What's the difference there? There are no clouds anywhere in sight. There's, of course, been no precipitation. As far as critters go, I think it's the time of year where we start to multiple crows. I've noticed there's kind of a pattern to this. Throughout like 6 months of the year, there's only one or two crows around, and then the other 6 months of the year, there's a whole entire murder of them that comes around when that drought season and stuff. And looks like we're starting to get back into murder season, I guess is what I'll call it. And then a quick note on the forecast. Looks like we're going to have some rain for a few days or so coming up soon, just in time for Radio Field Day in Seattle, which actually I'm looking forward to it being rainy and cool, because I'll be staying in a tent up there Friday through Sunday, so I would prefer not to cook. That's it for me. Hopefully everybody has a great day and enjoys the weather. 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
0: Thanks for your report, Alec. Next is Bob, WA9DDE.
2: Well, good morning, Pam, and good morning, everyone. This is Bob, WA9DDE, and coming back to you from the usual place here on the western shore of Camino Island. Now, looking out to the west, I can't see anything. We have a heavy haze or smoke or something in the sky that's obscuring the view and only partially blocking the sun, because I still see shadows on the yard. Temperature is, and this uniform, it goes all the way over everything. Temperature is 55, same as yesterday, and we have a little fickle breeze out of the west, 0.5 knots, same as yesterday. And no rain, same as yesterday. And the barometer is 1018, it's not the same as yesterday. It's down, the millibars is down 1, but in the more sensitive mercury scale, we went from 30.08 to 30.07. And finally, critters, a pair of coyotes just trotted across our yard and then down the driveway off to do damage someplace. I hope there's hunting rabbits. Back to you, Pam, and 73. Thanks for running the net. WA9BVE.
0: Thanks for your report today, Bob. Okay, let's see. Mary, KG7CNQ, checked in early, so now we'll go over to Victoria with Jack, VE7DFJ.
3: Good morning, Pam and Annette. VE7DFJ is from Jack in Victoria. We're mainly sunny. The barometer is 1019 in the city. Temperature 56 degrees. The wind is fierce from the southwest, about 2 to 3 miles an hour. Visibility is 10 to 15 miles. You can actually see the top of the Olympics, but there's a fog patch further out in the Strait of Juan de Fuca, so maybe it'll lift this morning as the sun comes up. And it's supposed to be a very warm day here in Victoria, going sunny and a high of about 84 degrees and 82 tomorrow. But that's mainly further inland. I live closest to the Swarmouth Harbor, and of course it's a little bit cooler, so we'll enjoy that. But anyway, back to you, Pam. Everybody have a great day. We're 7DFJ.
0: Thanks, Thank you, Jack. Have a good day. And next is Commodore Bob, M7DON.
2: N7DOS, the name is Bob, QTH Penn Hill, motor vessel finesse. And here on Penn Hill, it's 62 degrees, not a cloud in the sky, unlimited visibility. I don't see any critters at the moment. And it's just another gorgeous day, just another gorgeous day. So good morning to you, good morning to all, and thanks for taking the net. N7DOS.
0: Thank you, Bob, and you are right. It is just another gorgeous day. Next is Commodore Kim, KE7GCP.

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1: Good morning, Pam and Lynette. This is KB7GL. The name is Vic, QTH South Kirkland, Motor Vessel Shasta. And it is a gorgeous day here as well. We're completely Cavu again. The sky is not quite the dark blue I would have expected, though. I think the humidity is fairly high, and so there's a little haze in the air, some of the marine layer or something, but we're essentially blue skies, just a little bit lighter. And the sun's in the backyard and been there since it could. We have a current temperature of 62. We started out at 57 this morning. That was our low during the night. And it's up to 62 already, and I think it's going to be a pretty warm day. Our wind is our usual zero. And our barometer fell about 12 hours ago. It took a fairly big nosedive, and now it's back up, and we just hit 30.6 improved Springfield on the graph. The solar activity actually picked up a little bit yesterday. About midday, there was a very large M-class flare, almost an X. And it did cause, apparently, a short-term blackout over the U.S. and the Pacific. But it recovered fairly quickly, but there was a bit of a blackout on HF. The current conditions, there's no CME. It appears there's no CME with it, so everything's back to normal. I think as a result, the solar flux took a spike yesterday, and it's up to 128 right now, so that's fairly good. Propagation looks fairly normal right now, 20 meters into the Pacific and 17 meters into Europe and into Africa. And my oldest daughter came over from Tri-Cities yesterday, and there's a lot of fires going on over there. We've actually got some on this side as well. And Interstate 82, I think it is, up in south of Ellensburg was closed for a while because of the fires, so they are picking up. She said the Yakima River is probably the lowest she's seen for this time of the year. Lots more rocks exposed. And the problem is there's just not enough snowpack to keep the rivers going. So, you know, we're getting some rain. We're not that far behind on the rain, but the lack of snow is going to play pretty big in the process as we go forward. Everybody have a good Monday and enjoy the sunshine. 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
0: 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And this is KE7QCB for identification. 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
2: Good morning, Pam and Lynette. This is KE7HIP. My name is Laura. Sailing vessel is ready to dock to KH South North Beach. For this morning, there's kind of in a fog right now. Visibility to the north is only about 50 yards. To the south, it's much clearer. The wind here is from north, 5 knots. And no crickets. This is 87HIT.
0: Thank you, Laura. Let's go to Port Townsend with Henry, W1HKS.
3: Good morning, Pam and Lynette. This is W1HKS. My name is Henry in Northwest Port Townsend. No boat. This morning we have dissipating treetop level fog. At the moment, no wind, no rain, and no rain in the forecast. Temperature is 51. We're looking for a high of 74. And pressure is 30.06 inches, and that's 1018 millibars. Everybody have an enjoyable Monday and a great week. 73, W1HKS.
0: Thank you very much, Henry. Okay, let's try Kim on Wakely Harbor, K7IM.
4: Well, good morning, Pam, and everyone else who's listening on the frequency. It's beautiful blue sky, very calm here in Blakely Harbor. This is Kim, K7IM, Francis Lee, and Whitecap. 60 degrees. The other repeater just started talking to me. The barometer says 1017.6, and we've got 4 sailboats and 3 powerboats in the harbor. Cheers. K7IM.
0: Thank you, Kim. I love hearing your report about how many vessels you have in the harbor. Okay, let's go to Mary, N7LRE.
1: Pam, I got a text from Mary. She cannot get on Echolink, so she asked for a third party. KB7GL.
0: Okay, thank you very much, Vic. Okay, now we're down to David then, K7OE. Nothing heard. Let's go to Commodore Phil, K7PJC.
5: Well, good morning, K7PJC. We're on Maritime Marine Mobile aboard the sailboat Eos at Winslow Wharf in the Eagle Harbor area here, the big bay next to that other little bay. And the weather here, beautiful blue skies everywhere. There's no haze or anything. It's just bright blue and nice and sunny. Let's see, there's a gentle breeze of 2 knots off the top of my mast. Coming in the harbor here, and there's lots of boats. There's thousands here. But at the outstation here, there's only 2 tied up at the moment. So, they said it was 58 degrees, and it looks like it's going to be another beautiful day, and going to be heading north. So get out there and enjoy it. I know I will. K7PJC.
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6: Good morning, Pam. Good morning, everyone. K7PR. Name is Doug, Sailboat Invader. Beautiful Northwest Ballard, Sunset Hill, and it's mostly blue. There's a little bit of haze off the east. It looks like that's going to burn off soon. Temperature here is 56 degrees. Barometer is up to 1,020 millibars. And I don't have much wind at all here at the house. Maybe a knot or two out of the north. Hope everybody has a great day. K7PR.
0: Thank you, Doug. Let's go to Prime Zone and see if Dave's available. KD7PWB. Well, nothing heard, then it's down to me, KE7QZB, Pam, Power Vessel Summation, and I am home today in Beaux-Arts, where, like everyone has been saying, it's totally blue skies. I don't have any wind. The lake was glassy calm. Temperature is 64 degrees, which is up quite a bit from when I went out for my walk this morning. So it's rising fast, and it's supposed to be a really warm day today. My barometer is at 30.12, and I haven't seen any critters other than my dog this morning. So it's a very light critter day for me today. That's my report, KE7QZP. So let's go and see if we can get Commodore Roger, KK7RDW.
7: And good morning, Commodore Pam, and good morning to the net. This is KK7RDW Roger, sitting on board the sailboat factory, which is not in the water at the moment. We're up at right next to Pilgrim Boatyard in Sydney, British Columbia. The temperature is just as warm. The barometer, well, I don't know what that is. The wind is virtually zero. Blue sky from gunnel to gunnel. It's just a gorgeous day here in southern D.C. We'll comment that the little restaurant on the far side of Hillbrook just served up a really nice dinner last night. West Coast Grill, I think they call it. So that was a celebration of the first day of summer, the longest day of the year, the summer solstice, and Father's Day, and hey, get that for Ray Rogers' birthday. So we piled them on for last night. Pam, thank you for taking my normal Monday turn at the wheel here. You're doing a fabulous job. No critters to report. This is KK7RDW.
0: No problem, Roger, and I'm glad to hear you're having a great time up at Philbrook's in Sydney. I love doing that, too. So take advantage of that. Okay, next we have Bob back, so I'm looking forward to hearing from him, KK7RGM.
8: Good morning, Professor Commodore Pam, the net, and all the ships at sea. This is Bob here, KK7RGM, motor vessel and beyond. QTH today is Alki Beach Park. And what's the weather like here at Alki? Well, thank you for asking. It's severe clear. It's going to be a lovely day. We have a temperature of 58 degrees. We're anticipating a high of 80. We only have a little breeze today, 4 knots out of the north. Sea state is nothing more than a ripply ripple, and the Alki barometer is 3007 and rising. We really don't have anything to report on the critter front, and in the shipping news, we have one bulk carrier, the same one, still anchored over at Manchester. And so with that, it's back to the house for a nice breakfast of chipped beef on toast. After a month and a half in Asia, I kind of really want some good American food. And that is all the news that's fit to print. So this is Bob here, the big sound in the big town. KK7, RGM, back to you, Commodore Professor Pam, and the net. 7-3s, everybody.
0: Thank you, Bob. It's good to have you back, and welcome home. Next is Brian, KF7RSJ. Well, it's time for the first of our dance, KB7RYY.
9: Good morning from the first of the Dans, KB7RYY, here on the hill in South Bellevue, and it is 62 degrees now, temperature's already going up, 3007, a barometer that is going up, probably go down when it heats up, and let's see, what else to tell you, the wind has been steady northeast, so I expect it will get warm. The wind is not blowing too strongly down here yet, though. So as far as the crows go, Alec and I are getting an education in crow behavior, I think. I have noticed that the crow that it depends on me for some handouts is less, not around as much, and there's more crows, so yes, I agree. And I'll let it go back to you now, KP7RYY.
0: Thank you, Dan. And this is KE7QZZ for identification. So let's go to Susan now, M7SJF.
10: Morning, Dan. Good morning, everyone on the net. Susan here, M7SJF in Broadview, the northwest corner of Seattle. Sail boat Gratitude down there, about to get all polished up on deck. And we have a view of some kind of marine lair just, oh, I don't know, from a little bit north of Jeff's head, disappearing into fog, and it's very foggy south of me. I can barely see the meadow point buoy, so I don't know if the fog's going to come up this way, but it's blue sky above, and a little bit of wind from the northwest. A lot of bird activity, all kinds of little guys out there enjoying the remains of the sprinkler layer, at least drops on the plants. That's kind of fun to watch. 1017, pretty much all the numbers are the same as yesterday, 55 degrees. Anyway, it looks like it's going to be a great day. Probably very short-lived fog burns off. 1017.
0: Thank you for your report, Susan. Okay, next is the second Dan, KJ7PNA. Nothing heard. Let's try for Derek, AF7UX. And nothing heard. We're down to our third Dan, WM7W.
11: Wow, that got here fast. WM7W, Silverdale. 63 degrees here, and looking at a beautiful day happening. Need to make a trip to Fife today to drop off a drive line for one of the projects, but you can't do that without lunch at the Poodle Dog Restaurant. So that's it for the day, WM7W.
0: Thanks, Dan. You've always got something going on, and it's great to hear. So now we're going to Pat, KB7WMK. Good morning, Pam. Good morning, all. It's an absolutely beautiful day here. I don't see a cloud in the sky, but it is a light blue sky, and that does indicate a little dampness in the air. It's 66 degrees here already. The house is open, and it's going to get cooled off before it goes up. It's going to be up larger today. I forgot to look at our barometer, so I can tell you it's almost a flat calm, but there's a little tiny breeze, maybe one knot, that is bringing cool air in. The dusks were here early, and we were not up early. So they're gone for a while. They'll find out when we get started. All is well. AG7WNK, thank you, Pam, for taking the net again today. This is Pat, KG7WMK73. Thank you, Pat. And yes, I opened up my house just like you, and it's nice to have that cool breeze coming through. Okay, let's go to Keith, KG7CNU.
12: KG7CNU, Keith. Top in the end of Lake Washington. Not like yesterday, but it looks like it's going to be a lot warmer. Oh well. Can't do too much in the outward. KG7, see you out.
0: Thank you, Keith. Okay, let's go up to the San Juan Islands and get our last stand, K9WRP.
13: Good morning, Commodore Pam, and good morning to the net. Thanks for taking the net. We've got a strange mix, bright sunshine and thick fog, both at the same time. It was clear blue with sunshine at about 6:30 a.m., but I could see a fog bank coming up from the straits into Cattle Pass and up to the north of us near Shaw Island, and gradually has converged on our location here at the southeast tip of San Juan Island, and looking horizontally, very thick fog, can't see Lopez Island, only about 0.7 miles away, but blue sky above it and bright sunshine streaming in the window, so that's the situation we've got here. Wind is very light, maybe 2 knots or so out of the southeast. And it's enough to push the fog up from the Strait of Juan de Fuca up into Cattle Pass. Cattle Pass itself is basically calm, just some little ripples in there and current rips, and the decks are dry after they were a little moist earlier this morning. That's about it from here. Everyone have a good day. 73 from the San Juan Islands, K9WRP, Cape San Juan.
0: Thank you, Dan. That's a very interesting view that you described, and I can just see it. So enjoy the sun overhead. Next is Rod, KI7ZI.
14: Good morning, Pam, and to the net. This is KI7ZI, Rod, here in Shelter Bay, O'Connor, Motor Vessel is Lady Lynn, and we have all blue, no clouds, a little haze up toward Mount Baker, but it's all visible this morning. Current temperature is 55 degrees and headed up. I think we're going to have a high of 78 here today. Let's see, the barometer is 30.07 inches of mercury and rising also. Wind is 4 miles an hour out of the west-southwest and very welcome. Trying to cool the house down before it gets up to that 78 degrees outside. Anyway, very nice day here in Shelter Bay. Thanks again for doing the net, KI7ZI.
0: Thank you, Rod. Okay, let's try Steve, WA6DFJ. Well, nothing heard. That's the end of our formal roll call. Are there any late or missed?
15: Kilo
8: Delta 7, Papa Whiskey Bravo, Dave.
0: Go ahead, Dave.
8: Well, good morning, everybody. Well, the High Desert Report this morning, we have 1018 on the bar. It's currently 66 degrees out, going to a high of 85 today with a northwest wind of 4. It is clear, but there is a lot of haze around. I think that some of the forest fires, the wildfires that are out there are starting to show some signs of smoke in the air. So, not too bad. I mean, it's, the AQI here is only 13, but on the horizon you can see it. It is clear out, though, and it's 30% on the humidity. And on the critter report, well, there were some human-sized gophers digging a whole bunch of holes in the mountain yesterday as we went out on the rock-hounding field trip. So, there you go. And we did very, very well, by the way. And with that, I'll say 73. Thank you so much for doing the net, and I'll turn it back. This is Kilo Delta 7, Papa Whiskey Bravo Dave, the High Desert Pirate Radio.
0: Thank you, Dave. I'm glad you were able to check in today. Are there any other late or missed?
15: N7LRE.
0: Ah, go ahead, Mary.
15: Good morning, Pam and Manette. N7LRE, name is Mary, Motor Vessel Bandit. Thank you, Vic, for checking me in. I did finally solve the echo link problem. My QTH is Smithville, Washington, which is about a mile west of Spokane, just off of I-90. And we have a beautiful day here today. Blue sky everywhere, but there are puppy white clouds around. And I'm not sure what the temperature is. We have a breeze that looks like it's probably maybe 4 or 5 knots. And it, I think it's from the northwest. Not sure about that. It's going to be interesting. Stuff that we were as far east as Coeur d'Alene yesterday, and as far north as Lake Pendere. And so far I haven't seen evidence of the wildfires, but I know that they are around. Anyway, I thank you for doing the net, Pam, and 73. Oh, and by the way, I will be back home tomorrow. 73 is all, and 7 LRE.
0: Great, Mary. Well, I hope you have a safe drive back home. So, thank you for checking in. Any other late or missed? Are there any visitors for the net today?
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0: Kilo Delta 7, I think, UDX. 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
16: 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Name is Dave. Vessel Mara Zulu. We're located high up above the 57th parallel in Stevens Passage. The barometer is 1034 today. Light ripple on the seas. We're getting a 1 knot push. The critters were a sea otter and several jumping whales this morning.
0: Nice. So thanks for checking in, Dave. Are there any other visitors for the net today? Nothing heard. Are there any comments or contacts or visitors or late or missed?
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0: Go ahead, Vic.
17: Yeah, thanks for taking Roger's slot today, Pam, and nice job as always. I got myself down for the 29th, so for next Monday, and then I'll put out a blast on our little group email to get some volunteers for July. We don't have any slots filled in July yet. So I'll do that here pretty soon. But thanks again. This is KB7GL.
0: Okay, thank you, Vic. And actually, I want to send you an email because I will be gone probably most of July, too, so we'll need to fill the Friday spot. So thanks for doing that. You're great to always be taking care of us like this. Okay, are there any more comments, visitors, or later miss?
12: Whiskey 7, Charlie, Fox 5.
0: Okay, I got Whiskey 7, Charlie, something, Foxtrot. Go ahead. Thank you for checking in today. Okay, any other late or miss visitors or comments?
18: This is Cameron. Kilo Mike 7, Echo Tango Oscar. I'm actually just calling in from the summit at Mount St. Helens. Can anybody make me out?
0: Yes, Cameron, I hear you loud and clear.
18: That's great. Good morning. It's a beautiful morning up here. Nice to see Rainier. And I hope you're all having a great day. Thanks for inviting me into the summit.
0: Thank you for checking in. Actually, that last part was a little garbled, but we heard you loud and clear right at first. Okay, this is KE7QZB asking for any more comments, contacts, visitors, or later missed. Nothing heard. This is KE7, Quebec Zulu Bravo, closing the Puget Sound Voters Net. The time is 8:19. Good morning to all, and thank you to the users of the PSRG. This is KE7QZB standing by. Have a good day.

0: This is KC5, WFH, Billy Kingston. Is the operator that was up on Rainier, are you still out there? And give me a call again, please. KC5, WFH here.
1: Bill, I might have misheard, but I think the operator said he could see Rainier, but he was on top of St. Helens. I might be mistaken on that, but I think that's where he said he was. KB7GL.
0: KB7GL, thanks, Vic, for that clarification. I got a little jumbled on that, too, that aspect. All right, I'm going to back on out and see if the operator is still out there and would like to come in. Bill and Kingston, KC5, WFA.
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0: 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He may have moved on or turned off his radio trying to save his battery, but yeah, he was coming in real good here at our location. Well, I guess everybody's location coming through the repeater there. All right, thanks, Jack. Good morning to you. KC5WFH.
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0: Good morning, this is Nominee. Welcome to the Met on this Monday, June 22nd, 2026. I'm John, W7JFM. This is a directed social net that happens on the W7PSR 2-meter repeater, which is located on Capitol Hill in Seattle, Washington, operated by the Puget Sound Repeater Group. The repeater operates at a frequency of 146.96 with a negative offset and a PL tone of 1035. All licensed ham and new licensees just getting started, you're welcome to join, and if you have third-party traffic, we'd like to hear from them too. We encourage you to press that button, tell us a little bit about yourself, your radio projects, or just about anything else. Please limit your reports to 3 minutes so we can get as many stations as possible. Now this is also when the repeater times out. When you're finished with your report, please end with your call sign and that'll keep the FCC happy. I'll be compiling list of stations that would like to check in, and then I'll ask for reports. If you'd like to check in only, just let us know you're out there. You could be in and out, or better known as an I.O. Again, this is John W7JSM. Let's get this net started. All I need is your name and call.
1: November 7, going without gas.
0: Okay, Steve, I got you. Next, please.
2: Hey, 9
0: Miller,
2: Megan.
0: Good morning, Megan. I got you. Anybody else? Name and call.
3: And 7, Felix. Greg.
4: Yeah, 7, Romeo Alpha Bravo. Cammy.
0: Okay, Greg, I got you. And Cammy, I got you. Who else? Name and call.
5: Victor Oscar 1, Uniform Kilo Zulu, VO1, UKZ. Good morning.
0: Good morning. I got you on the list. Who else is out there? Name and call. Okay, we'll draw a line there and we'll go back up to the top and get the net started. M7, GWG, how are you?
6: Well, I was walking the dog, sipping on my coffee, and that's a handful. One dog, one coffee, one handheld. well, this is a big week. Saturday was the big Greenwood car show, and we've got a unique opportunity for my daughter, Shannon Electra. She's going to be piloting one of my friend's electric Ford Ranger pickups. It is a, this is back in the day when the major manufacturers built some handfuls of electric vehicles. With GM, with the EV1, of course, and the F10 pickup. Ford did the Ranger, Honda had one, and so on and so on. It all kind of went away, but it's come back in full strength. But in the meantime, my friend bought the used Ranger and upgraded it to lithium batteries some years ago. That thing that was not cheap. It's still not cheap to do that, but he did it. But he's going to be out of town, and he wanted to show his Ranger pickup along with 20 or 30 other electrics that we will be exhibiting near the grocery store at 70th. Just around 70th and Greenwood, if anyone's interested in showing up. I know Dave and Pam often, when they were living in Kilshaw, they love to make it because there's just a lot of beautiful iron to look at, mostly hot rods and antique cars and other things like that. But that's what's going on this week, N7, GWG.
0: Well, thank you, Steve, for your check-in there, and have fun walking the dozer.
3: Anyway, yeah, the Greenwood Car Show is coming up, so yeah, it's going to be a busy week, and I think we have two more soccer games in town this week, too. So it's definitely going to be busy in the Seattle area. So anyway, Steve, thank you for your check-in, and have a great day. It's going to get warm out there. They're calling for 85. Let's see, up next we have Megan, K9MLR.
7: Good morning to you, John, and everyone out there on the K9MLR. Megan here at home in Newcastle. I have already lost the phone. I noticed, well, it said 81 on my phone, but I don't know if I believe it because they said 79 originally yesterday and they said 76. I think it got a little warmer than that yesterday, so I didn't really look. I like the summer sunshine, but not when it hits above 75. I'm a 70 to 75 girl. So I just tend to not look without pressure my face on the top. But yeah, so the station managers for a walk already, and now I'm having a little breakfast myself. And then little Miss Elizabeth and I are just going to chill today and try and stay cool. So thank you for doing the net, Don. 73 to run K9 ML.
3: Well, thank you for stopping in, Megan, and I'm with you. 70 to 75 is perfect. Yeah. I grew up with a kid with 100 and 100% humidity, so I like the 70 and 75. Anyway, thank you for your check-in there. Give Remy and Trixie a scratch for me and say hi to baby Elizabeth, and I hope you have a great day. Let's see, up next we have Greg in 7, CLN.
8: Good morning, John. Thanks for running the net today. In fact, it's going to be a nice day, maybe a little bit warm. I got up this morning early and got up and got moving and mowed the lawn. So I've already mowed the lawn, so I'm cooling down after that. Didn't want to be out there in the heat for sure. So I'm going to try and get some indoor chores done today. But hope you have a super day. 73 to everybody out there. And everybody stay well hydrated and keep the sunscreen on. And then 7VLX, have a super day, John.
3: All right, Greg, yeah, have a great day, and yeah, don't burn out there, as Cam says. It's going to get warm today, but that's good that you already got some yard mowed, and they got that out of the way, so yeah, indoor activities this afternoon. Anyway, thanks, Greg, and have a great day. Up next, we have Cammy, KJ7RAB.
9: Good morning to you, John, and everyone out there on the net. Come here, KJ7RAB. Yeah, I'm still getting going here this morning. It was a really nice, long weekend. They're never long enough, so played a lot of radio. I activated my second part, so that was really fun as well. I didn't do any FTH, so just regular phone contact, which was a lot of fun, and now I'm back to work, but I'm hoping it's a short week. I didn't put in early, though I thought I did, but I discovered I didn't. Put in for Friday and Monday off for field day. I'm pretty sure that I'll get that, but I hope, you know, there's a chance that I might not, and if I don't, then we'll just work with what we've got. I'm really excited about field day, playing more radio, and seeing everyone in person. And that's about all I've got for now. Just hanging out here, working and lurking, and listening to the net. So thanks for doing it, John. KJ7RAB, that's the net control.
3: Well, thank you, Cammy. Thanks for stopping in, and sounds like you guys had a really good net yesterday with some photo activity, too. So, yeah, and have fun working and lurking today. I hope you get your days off for field day. So, anyway, yeah, stay cool today. It's going to get warm. Anyway, let's see. It is 9:09. This is John W7JFM. Up next, we have BO1 UKZ.
10: Hey, man. Let me turn down my other radio there. Good morning to you. You're on the PSRG net. Hope everybody's doing well. I'm having a lot of fun playing radio all weekend long this weekend. I've been on the air so much in, man, I'd say a good 10, 12 years. It's kind of amazing. It's the new type of radios that I was talking about last week. I got mine in late last week, and I am absolutely in love with it. It looks like a fusion radio and a DMR radio kind of had a baby, and that baby was able to get RF coverage all over North America without needing a repeater or anything. You just pull this out of the box, and you can be talking to someone within a minute. You literally don't have to program a thing. It comes out of the box with all the channels and everything pre-programmed into it. And speaking of which, New Drop In is officially channel 35 on the Hamlink Network through Talk to Me USA. So, really, really excited about that. The RF link is not put in place yet, but we do channel, and when you go to it, it does say New Drop In on there. So, looking forward to that. Hopefully within the next week or two, when I check in here on the net, I'll be coming through that network instead of Echolink / Altair. So, looking very much forward to it. The audio quality on these things is just phenomenal, and I've been talking to people in the States and all around North America, and haven't dropped signal once. It's beautiful, absolutely beautiful. So it just puts new hope that people are innovating and still doing cool things with radio that haven't been done yet. So gotta love it, man. Other than that, if anybody's interested in any information about this, just shoot me an email. My email is good on QRZ. 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
11: 7-3, back to you. Thanks for coming back, clearing it up. Good morning to you. KC5, WFA, out.
2: All right, Daryl, thank you for that information. With that, that was the bottom of my list there, so I'm going to go ahead and see if I can build another list. So if you're out there, all I need is your name and call. Good morning, everyone. Okay, I got Robert in there, and at the start of it, I heard a KF7, but I didn't get the rest because Robert stepped on it. Could you give me your call sign?
12: Kilo Foxtrot 7, the best is Zulu Charlie. My name is Joseph.
2: Okay, I got you that time, and I got you, Robert. Anybody else out there, name and call?
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2: Okay, I got Jim and I got Alec there. Anybody else? Name and call.
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2: Good morning, Skipper. I got you on the list. Next, please.
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2: November 7, Whiskey Zulu, India, I got you on the list. I'm going to go up to the top now, and let's see, KF7, QZC, come ahead.
16: Good morning, everyone. I'm Joseph, and I have been
12: very quiet until very recently. I moved into a steel and glass tower, and it is a little difficult to get a signal out of there if you're not on top of it. And I am sitting here with my back door open with a magnet mount plunked on a patio table. This is not ideal, but I have plans to fix a copper foil tape slot antenna on my window. I think that will work well. I think it's not the only thing I can do that will allow me to stay indoors. I'm an albino. I don't sun at all. And a chemo patient. Mostly going blind. So, essentially, I don't get out as much as I used to since I started taking the medication, and I don't get far without a bus. So, yeah, trying to build something that works in this tower, I haven't had a whole lot of luck. I've talked to you guys on a new radio, which I've had some quirks with as I've been learning to program it. It doesn't behave in church quite right. You have to go on a swivel with it. But what you do, it seems to be working fine. Anyway, that is what I've been up to. My name is Joseph, KF7, Steven, Texas.
2: Well, thank you for stopping in, and yeah, good to hear from you, and you're getting through okay, a little scratchy, but it's working, and I understand everything you said, so hopefully you'll keep working on that, and come up with different alternatives there, but anyway, thank you for stopping in today, great to hear from you, and have a great day. Let's see, up next we have Robert, KJ7JFM.

0: Well, I don't know what happened to Robert. I'll come back to him after I get to the bottom of the list. Maybe he got a phone call or something. Anyway, up next we have Jim, K7, TTZ.
1: Well, good morning, John, and everybody out there today. Yeah, we got a beautiful 70 degrees here already at the lake, and got a water ski in this morning. Hip hip hooray! It was pretty crappy water, but at least we were on it. It's warming up a little bit. I didn't scream real loud when I dropped in, but screamed a little bit. Still pretty cold. Anyway, I'm beginning to think that maybe instead of trying to get out at 8 o'clock, we need to wait till 9, because right now, there's some really flat water out there, so we don't have the luxury of just saying, well, let's go again. Yeah, by the time we round up everybody, I don't know, we're going to try it again on Wednesday. Tomorrow we have some stuff going on in the morning that we're not going to ski, but we'll give it a shot on Wednesday and maybe play it a little looser and wait until 9 o'clock because the water's in better shape than it was at 8 o'clock. Other than that, not much going on here. Just kind of getting our ducks in a row for field day coming up this weekend. It's supposed to rain. That's not good. So we'll see how that goes. So anyway, back to the John 7-3s, everybody. Have a great day. This is Jim and Jane at Deer Lake, K7, PDZ.
0: Well, thank you for the check-in there, Jim, and I bet that water is pretty cool yet. But maybe wait till 9 o'clock and it'll be a little smoother like glass. So, anyway, glad you got your skiing in today anyway, and hopefully you have a successful one on Wednesday also. So, anyway, stay cool over there, and good to hear from you. Up next we have Alec, KF7AZV.
2: Good morning, John, and everybody else. When Jim said he went water skiing already this morning, yeah, the first thought in my head was, no, thank you, far too cold. Whenever I used water ski, it was like late in the evening, like 4 o'clock, when it was as hot as possible. And then you'd get up out of the water, and the river's still pretty cold. I think the Columbia River's like the 50s, maybe upper 50s or something like that, but still pretty darn cold. Anyhow, yeah, you get up in the water and you'd be nice and warm and stuff while you're actually skiing, and then you get to the point where you get too tired, you can't ski anymore, and you have to drop back into the water. And, oh, I always hate that. There's a fight between your leg muscles keeping going and your will to take on the cold. I'm actually looking forward to some rain and field day, because we'll be up there Friday through Sunday and just staying in a tent, so I'd rather be cool and wet than hot and dry, that's for sure. We'll have 10 block canopies, and we're all from this area, we can handle the rain. The whole thing's supposed to be about emergency preparedness, kind of national resource, so it makes sense to have a little bit of not-perfect conditions for it. For today, we're definitely going to be working on my car, finally. That is the one and only plan, other than station manager Madison has a vet appointment today. It's actually pretty much her first vet appointment ever. She's 16 years old, and her teeth are starting to kind of get yucky, and I think she has some toothache. Her left jaw muscles atrophied a little bit. But she is still full of spunk and happy and normal as always. In fact, yesterday she picked up her biggest, heaviest toy. She's got like a, kind of like a Nyla bone, big plastic chunk of thing, and it weighs like 2 or 3 pounds. It's huge. She grabbed that on the left side of her mouth and took it outside to lay in the sun with it. So probably just get her some antibiotics and stuff like that just to kind of keep things okay. That's it for us today. Hopefully everybody enjoys the weather, and if you don't like the rain, enjoy the sun while we got it. This is KF7AZV.
0: Alright, Alec, thank you for your check-in today. Yeah, it looks like it may have a little bit of rain involved with field day, but that's okay. Like you said, we live here. We know what the rain's all about. Anyway, vet appointment for the pet. I hope everything goes good with Madison. Enjoy your day and enjoy the heat today. It's going to be warm. It is 9:22. This is John W7JSM. 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
3: John and everybody on the net. Well, it's a nice sunny day here in Granite Falls. We had a pretty quiet weekend, had friends and family over yesterday, and had some good food, and played some games outside in the lawn. Took the dogs for a walk in the woods this morning. They're happy. Cyclone's almost done with his cone of shame after his surgery, so he'll be a happy camper if I take that off today. That's about all I got. It's a nice quiet weekend. How's your guitar doing, John? KM7, AJM, back to net.
0: Well, thank you for your check-in there, Skipper, and I'm sure the Cyclone will love that cone of shame coming off. No doubt about it. Doing good here, doing okay here, let's put it that way. Guitar's doing good. I've been practicing a couple different routines I'm working on, and they seem to be going good. The granddaughter is supposed to come up tomorrow and start practicing with me, because she's done with school now, and I gave her a guitar for her birthday, so I'm going to get her started on it, and at least start getting her to play some chords and stuff, so that should be a lot of fun, too. So, anyway, Skipper, have a great day, enjoy the sunshine, because I think there's rain coming by the weekend. Anyway, have a great one. Up next, we have N7WZI.
4: My weekend was all right. I mean, Father's Day was as I expected. Nobody showed up. Nobody called. So, that's good. I was a little bummed about that, but I started reminiscing about my own father, and he hasn't been alive for about 20 years now. But, it's a fond memory of him. Yeah, he's a jack of all trades, master of none, basically. And he did weld. He was a farmer for years. He could weld. He could build cabinets. He could build houses. He could plumb houses. He could even do a little electrical here and there. He was a well-rounded man. Anyhow, enough of that. But otherwise, I'm doing okay, and catch you on the next net.
0: Thank you much for your check-in. If you're done with your report there, if you would end with your call sign, I'd appreciate that. Much. Glad you've had a good weekend, and thank you for stopping by. We do these nets three times a day, 9 a.m., noon, and 9 p.m. Pacific time, but we're here lots during the day, so feel free to drop back in. Let's see, I'm going to go back up to Robert, because he wasn't there when I called him. Let's see if he's there now. Robert, KJ7JXM. Must have got sidetracked somewhere or another, or dead battery or something anyway, so we're going to go ahead and go. I'm going to go through the announcements for the events coming up, so starting out, let's see, where are we at here? Let's see, the Fremont Fair was over this past weekend, and Father's Day was yesterday, so... coming up, Seattle Radio Field Day, June 27th and 28th. It will be at the South Seattle Community College. And they have a website, www.seattleradiofieldday.org, if you'd like more information on that. Saturday, July 4th is Independence Day. Man, that's coming up fast. Saturday, July 4th also, Radio Club of Tacoma hosts their open house every Saturday from 10 a.m. to 2 p.m. Let's see, also the Simplex Net is now Saturday night's dead clock on 146.56. July 23rd through August 2nd is the Boeing Seafair Air Show featuring the Blue Angels. August 17th through 23rd is the Washington State International Festival, Kite Festival, and that's pretty cool. Through August 17th to the 23rd. September 5th to 6th is Bumper Shoot, returns to Seattle Center, and Monday, September 7th is Labor Day. So that's about all the farther I'm going to go right there. I want to throw another one out there, July 25th, I believe it is. I'll do that another day, I guess, because I'm not sure what the date is. Anyway, that's all I have for announcements there. So it is 9:28. This is John W7JSM. Looking for more check-ins for the PSRG 9 AM net. If you're out there, I just need your name and call.
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0: Okay, Michael, I got you. Who else is out there?
1: That was Kate.
6: Quebec 7 Hotels. James.
0: Okay, I got Bill there, I got Michael, and I got James, WQ7H. Who else is there?
1: One more Bill,
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0: Okay, Bill, I got you too. Who else? Name and call.
8: November 7, Alpha, Alpha Kilowatt, Wayne.
0: Okay, Wayne, I got you on the list. Anybody else out there? Name and call.

0: Yeah, it's a new drop-in station keying out, but nothing's coming through. It's just a hum. So anybody else out there, name a call. Okay, well, nothing else heard. Let's go back up to the top. Michael, Whiskey Alpha 7, Alpha Delta, how are you?
1: Hey, good morning to you, John. Thanks for running that. This is Whiskey Alpha 7, Alpha Delta, Michael. In Kirkland, I'm pleased the Canadians were asking the call sign back, and I can't remember your call sign. GSM, all I remember. Anyway, it's a beautiful day in the neighborhood. I guess it's going to be mid-80s or higher for the Canadians at 30 feet. And my daughter's coming up from Gresham with her family for today and going back Wednesday, so we'll see them for a little bit. And I'm still working on the paint color for the house. One thing I did the other day, and I don't know if Lake Washington Ham Soap's going to make a link to it, I wish they would, is I got an email with the radio path study. So I stuck it in, I pulled up the little formula link and put my site in, latitude and longitude, and put the site for the new repeater in. That Lake Washington Hand Club uses, and there's a big hill in the way, but I can still get through. It's amazing to look at the difference. I'm down low and it's up high, and there's a big hill. I'm pretty sure I know which hill it is, but anyway, I just wonder if Lake Washington has to put in a link in there. You know, they have all those other little things to figure stuff out. Not much else going on. Probably stay inside, stay out of the heat. Anyway, back to you, John. Thanks for doing this great net. Everybody have a safe day out there. It's a good day to have a good day. Whiskey Alpha 7 Alpha Delta.
0: Well, thank you, Michael. I'm looking at the Lake Washington site right now. There is a on the front page, the Health and Wellness Net has moved, and it shows what repeater we're using now, the WD7DX. I don't know if they're going to do more than that. We had a repeater page. I don't know if it's going to be listed with that or not. Possibly, I don't know. Anyway, Michael, hope you have a good visit with your daughter, and yeah, it's going to be toasty today, so, maybe, hide in that basement down there is nice and cool, huh? Anyway, thank you, Michael, for your check-in. Appreciate it. Have a great day. Let's see, up next we have Bill, KG7FWB.
2: Well, good morning, John, and shout-out to Michael. Good morning, Michael. Well, let's see, today is Monday, and I think I may go to a senior center and have one of their lunches, not sure which one yet. I'll definitely stay inside. It's going to be up to, what did you say, 87, 88 degrees today, so not a day to be outside, so there are other days coming up. And Saturday night we had a good... Well, first of all, Sunday we didn't have Mahjong because it was Father's Day. But Saturday night we had about 10 people showed up and had a bunch of good music. We had, for the first time, a Vietnamese lady who rarely comes downstairs. She brought her little, iPad system and had the music going, and she sang with a little mic a nice little Vietnamese song, so that was kind of fun. So other than that, still strumming the guitar here, working on not so much new songs, but older songs that I used to play years ago. And anyway, if you're up to a guitar report, that would be most welcome. Thanks, John. K7FWD.
0: Well, thank you, Bill, for your check-in. I hope you find the senior center you want to go to for some lunch today. I'm glad you've been strumming the guitar, that's for sure. And yeah, it's going to be toasty. I think they're calling for 85 today and 89 tomorrow. So we got a couple days in a row that's going to be a little bit toasty.
2: Let's see, guitar report, I've been playing every day, multiple times actually, but now I'm working on, I'm learning, what do you call them, slides, using the slide and then just sliding with your fingers too, but learning to slide and bend and incorporate some of the slides with hammer-ons too, so it's, I've been having a lot of fun with it, and I'm working on a solo part for a song that I already know all the rest of the song. I'm just trying to get the solo down, so it's been fun too. It's fairly, it's not a real hard one, so I've got at least three quarters of it down pat now, without looking at any tabs or sheet music or anything, so I'm getting there pretty close. Anyway, hope you have a great day, Bill, and stay cool out there. Up next, we have James, WQ7H.
3: WQ7H, I'm James. Good morning, everyone. I'm out mobiling around doing some errands. We went to the Yakima Fruit Market in Bothell and picked up lots of good stuff to make some chili this afternoon. Also, I picked up some sweet potatoes because over the weekend I stopped off at Glondo's Meat Market in Clay Elum and got some assorted sausages. So I think we're going to do some brats on the grill this evening. And my daughter wanted me to do to grill some sweet potatoes on the grill. So that's what we're going to do for dinner tonight. Yum! How good is that? So there's that. I just dropped off some stuff for an Amazon return at Whole Foods and picked up some red beans while I was there. And then I went through the car wash. Now I'm on my way to meet Don and 70XR and some other folks from the Lake Washington Club for breakfast. How about that? That's a complete morning. So that's what I'm up to. It's a beautiful day driving down. God, this is like a boulevard. All the trees with the leaves. Great, great morning. Thanks for doing the net, John. WQ7H, back to net.
2: Well, James, enjoy your day and the Yakima Fruit Stand. I like going over there. That's a cool place. Sounds like you got the makings for some good chili and you're going to breakfast with the...
3: Mama. How good is that?

0: driving down. God, this is like a boulevard. All the trees with the leaves. Great, great morning. Thanks for doing the net, John. WQ7H, back to net.
1: Well, James, enjoy your day and the Yakima fruit stand. I like going over there. That's a cool place. Sounds like you got the makings for some good chili, and you're going to breakfast with the Lake Washington crew. Yeah, they always do that on Monday mornings, and I always host on Monday mornings, so I never get to participate. Anyway, I hope you enjoy your day, and hey, James, don't burn. Let's see. It's 9:38. This is John W7JFM. 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
2: Thank you, John. Good morning, all. Bill here, KC5WFH. And let's see, what are we? We're, my temperature thing has gone away. But anyhow, we're going to climb fast, I think, get a good warm, sunny day today. That's okay. Let's see, what else? What I wanted to ask, John, if you happen to write down that particular model radio, Mr. Darrell that checked in earlier and I inquired on his call sign, VO1UKC, did you happen to copy, write down, or anybody else listening out there, the model of that radio he mentioned, KC5WFH, back to you.
1: Bill, I did not get the model of that. Anybody else out there listening catch the model of the radio that Darrell was talking about? Well, I got no response there, Bill, so I'm not real sure. I know he gave out his email there. Somebody got it because they asked for it, but I'm not sure what it was. I don't remember what it was. But anyway, Bill, he checks in pretty often, so you'll probably hear him again, and maybe on the new net or something, possibly. But anything else, Bill? KC5WFH.
2: Not too much more, John. I had a good weekend. I think a lot of you heard Bill and I. K7WFB made a flying low over to Port Townsend and hit a few spots over there. Had fun. It was a fun day. On the way back, we went, as I call it, the back road, and stopped by Port Ludlow area there and walked out on the dock and so on and so forth. So that was fun, too. So good day there. That was all day Saturday. So other than that, hey, everything's looking good, and away we go. Thanks, John. KC5. WFH, Dylan Kingston.
1: Well, good to hear from you, Bill, and glad you guys had a good day yesterday. It sounds like you were out and about a bit, so that sounds pretty fun. Anyway, thank you for checking in this morning. I appreciate it. Have a great day. It's going to be a warm one. Let's see, up next we have N7AAK, Wayne.
3: Hello, Bill, or John in the net, sorry about that. I'm mobile in Bellevue, N7AAK, and the name is Wayne Whiskey Alpha Yankee November Echo, and I was just wondering, I saw field day for the Lake Washington Hand Club is Saturday, I believe, at Marymore, and just wondering if anybody can stop by, even for just part of the day. Go ahead.
1: Oh, I don't know. Lake Washington has been announcing that. I know PSRG is doing a field day with West Seattle Amateur Radio Club and Seattle ACS and the Cascadia Radio Group, and they're doing field day down at South Seattle Community College, and I know that Lake Washington and the Radio Club of Redmond are getting together at Marymore Park, so I don't know. Back to you, Wayne. N7AAK.
3: Okay, John. Yeah, I met you once before at a Lake Washington Rain or Shine event, and I'm going to be at Marymore for my granddaughter's soccer game, so I was hoping to maybe stop.

0: I kind of assumed that you might be going there too, but I'll stop by and see how things are going and check in with Field Day. So, thanks, John. Back to net. This is N7AAK. Thank you, Wayne, for your check-in. It's possible you might see me down there. I'm just not sure how much walking I'm going to be up to, because I'm waiting for knee surgery, so I'm kind of hobbled and walking with a cane, and it's getting to the point where it's painful sometimes, so I'm not sure that I'm going to participate. I can't really say for sure. It's too far away to be able to tell. Anyway, Wayne, thank you for your check-in. I greatly appreciate it. I hope you have a great day. With that was the bottom of my list. It's 943. This is John W7JFM. I'm going to go ahead and give last call for the PSRG 9AM net. So, last call, if you're interested, just need your name and call.
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2: Yeah, when you were going over the calendars, there was one you left out. I think you were trying to figure out the date. And if you were looking for the picnic, that is on July 26th. KG7FWB.
0: Thank you, Bill. Yeah, that's not what I was thinking of. I didn't have my screen up for Lake Washington. I was going to announce the next Lake Washington Rain or Shine net, but I failed to have the screen up when I was doing that, so I didn't have the information in front of me, but I do now, though. So let me see if I can find it here. I believe it's July... I believe it's July 18th, or 18th or the 25th, I'm not sure which one it is. Yeah, July 18th is the next Lake Washington Club Rain or Shine, and it'll be up at Harvey Manning Trailhead Shelter 1. So, anyway, thank you for that. Anybody else out there for last call?

0: Okay, well, nothing else heard. It looks like you're going to close us out today. Dave, KD7PWB.
1: Well, good morning, John, and the net. Hey, well, we still have a couple visitors here in the house. KF7TDA Shelley and KJ7DZJ Joan are still here, although Shelley's about to roll, I think, on her way back to Seattle. So I don't know what Joan's plans are yet. She's going to stay another night or what. But anyhow, we had an absolutely wonderful weekend with the rock powwow going on, and picked up some really nice rocks with that, and then yesterday was a field trip out to a new site. Fallen Tree is the name of the site, and it's a claim site that's owned by the powwow. So now for the next year, we get to be able to go out there and dig thunder eggs, and we did really well yesterday. Came back with a couple of 5-gallon buckets full of thunder eggs, so don't need to go back right away because that'll keep my rock saw busy for quite a while. But very nice site and very close by. It's only about a 25-minute drive away, so that's kind of nice. Let's see, other than that, that's about what's going on. Got a beautiful day here. We're going to be up about 85 degrees today, so yeah. And probably have to do a little shopping. I don't know what our plans are, so it's all kind of up in the air. With that, I'll say 73. Thanks for doing the net, and I'll turn it back to you. Have a great day, everybody. 87, Papa Whiskey Bravo Dave, the High Desert Pirate Radio.
0: All right, Dave, well, it sounds like you had a really good weekend and got to go on one on the field trip to Fallen Trees, and now you have another place to gather up thunder eggs. That's pretty cool. Anyway, glad you had a good weekend, and thank you for checking into the net this morning. With that, I'd like to thank everybody who joined us for this June 22nd, 2026 net. I'd like to thank the Puget Sound Repeater Group for the use of this repeater. And for more information about this group, please check out our website at psrg.org. Stick around for the new net coming up with Jack in a little bit at, well, at noon, KI7RMU. And of course, there's more nets coming this evening. So at 7 o'clock, you have the Seattle ACS net on this repeater. And let's see, at 7:30, you have the member and visitor check-in roster for the PSRG on this one. And again, at 9 o'clock, we have Joan KX2CW with the 9 o'clock net. The PSRG has been hosting daily nets for over 30 years. The nets are a great opportunity to test your equipment. And remember, if you don't test your equipment, we can't hear you. I'll now be returning the repeater to normal operation. 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

0: 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Good morning.
1: KUM. Bert, how you doing? Are you en route?
0: This old Croper here, 54 years old. A little slow getting out on Monday morning. But I've got a full complement of water bottles. How are you doing this morning?
1: Hey, doing okay. Doing okay. Made a few contacts already this morning. Let's see. Going to run out shortly and pick up some gasoline for the mowers. Probably 10 gallons worth of that. And let's see, what else? There was something else. Kind of breezy conditions over here in Kingston area. I bet you're experiencing the same if you're on the bike at this point. Hope it's in your favor instead of headwind. Let's see, what else? Had a good weekend, Bert. Met up with Bill, K7, WFB, Saturday night, met control, and he and I motored over to Port Townsend. Had a good day. So, in that regard, that went real good. And let's see, what else? Surely there's something else. I got to get that fuel, probably water, some beds here, flour, vegetable, whatever, and stay on top of that. So, yeah, it's going to get warm today for sure. Back to you, Bert. KC5WFH here.
0: KK7JUM returning. Yeah, let's see, here the parking strip in Seattle is basically pretty much done growing. It's no more mowing for me until, let's see, when does the first rain start to fall? Around September. Yeah, let's see, what else? Oh yeah, the snow peas are on trellises, and they are producing tons of snow peas. We usually only have chicken and snow peas stir fry once a week, but we're going to have to find other creative ways to consume all these snow peas. Zucchinis are just starting to turn their blossoms into actual zucchini. Where I'm from in the Northeast, the thing is to make sure you lock your car up during the summertime, otherwise you'll end up with two grocery bags full of zucchini, because I looked in your car and I didn't see you had any zucchini, so I gave you mine. I'm going to keep on going on the bike now. I'll have 7 degrees to you, but I'll be listening to your final KK7JUM.
1: 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Okay, well, you know what? Bert, it's Monday all over the world, so watch them close. You never know what's coming your way. All right, carry on, and I hope everything is going in your favor. KC5WFH, still in Kingston.

0: Good afternoon, this is Jack. I'm you, and this is the Noon Net on the WW7PSR 2-meter repeater operated by the Puget Sound Repeater Group here in Seattle, Washington. It's Monday, June 22nd, 2026. This is a midday net to see who's out there listening and to see if any of you would like to let us know what's happening with you. If you'd like to give an I.O. or a report of up to 3 minutes, all I need is your name and call sign. Again, I'm Jack, KI7RMU. Come ahead now with your call sign and name, please.
1: Whiskey Alpha 7 Alpha Delta Michael. Oh, India Hotel, this is Phil. The 7 Alpha Hotel.
2: November 7, Charlie Juliet Echo. Randy here.
0: All right, hold on a second. I want to make sure I got everybody here. I got Randy right at the very last. All right, I've got four stations. It's only 12 o'clock. I've got Michael, I've got Bill, I've got Dan, I've got Randy. More stations. Good afternoon, Michael. It's now 7 Alpha Zulu Victor. Hey, sir.
1: Hey, good morning to you, Jack. And actually, good afternoon. I got confused again like it is Sunday. Whiskey Alpha 7 Alpha Delta, Michael here. And good morning also to everybody listening. It's a beautiful day in the neighborhood. Supposed to be, oh, Kathy just said hi to you, Jack. Some reason she likes you somehow. I don't know. Anyway, we've been working around the house here. I'm going to stay inside the rest of the day. Getting ready for my daughter to show up this afternoon. She's been coming up from Gresham for 3 days. Let's see. And watching the... still going on the first game today of the FIFA World Cup. Messi just made another goal. He's the only goal scorer for Argentina so far. And looking forward to the U.S. has a good chance of coming back to playing in the round of 32 here. Looks like they'll either play, hopefully either Bosnia, Herzegovina, or Qatar. And if they can beat them, they'll come back here. Around anyway, it's interesting to watch it all go on. Some of the games are really close, and really, the teams are really put down. So, not much else to talk about. Oh, going to have to start packing on Friday. It's a field day. They're still predicting rain. I am not happy about that. I just can't believe it'll be 67 or 68 in rain. So, hopefully it won't. So. Anyway, Jack, that's all I have. Thanks on the great net. Everybody have a safe day. It's a good day to have a good day with the Alpha 7 Alpha Delta.
0: All right, Michael. Hey, thank you for joining us today on the new net. Hey, how's that special field down at the stadium holding up here in Seattle? I know they spent a lot of money getting that special turf here and installing it and all that. So how is it holding up? Have you been able to be able to see that on the TV yet?
1: Well, I haven't read any reports, but when I'm watching the games, they don't seem to, turf doesn't seem to pull up, you know, like sometimes they put that temporary grass down and guys don't see where big holes in it. The irony of it, when they built that stadium, originally it was supposed to be sod, with special drainage under it, but after it started going, the NFL convinced them to go with artificial turf, which meant they couldn't have any World Cup games. So they have to take that up, put down all this dirt and sod, and hope that it grows good enough to stay put. And so far, I haven't seen anybody dig up any big clods when they're sliding, catch a foot and slide during the top of the sod. So hopefully it's holding up. I'd like it to be sod all year round. I think it's easier on the players, too, every kind of player. So. Anyway, thanks for asking, Jack. Back to you, sir. Whiskey Alpha 7 Alpha Delta.
0: All right, well, they bring a whole team of experts in just to make sure that everything is ready for game day. It costs a lot of money, but this is the way they do it now, and apparently it's working out pretty darn well. It's quite a process, too, so if you do get a chance, get over to YouTube and take a look at the video. It's very interesting. All right, Michael, well, of course Kathy likes me. Come on, I'm nice to her. Anyway, I think she likes you, too. Anyway. Let's go talk to Bill and get myself out of trouble here. KJ7BIH. Good afternoon, Bill.
3: Good afternoon, Jack and Mike. Michael, we didn't have our ham desk yesterday, so I had a time to write the story for today's writing writers meeting there at the Redmond Community Center. I've added another chapter to my memoir. We put the screenplay on hold. It turns out to be far more work than my physical state is going to support. So we're going to pick that up next year sometime. Beyond that, yeah, lots of the e-tests in my future, and working up for some long-distance support of the upcoming bike races, maybe to Portland, and certainly the RSVP. So that's about all that's going on, except for the massive reconstruction on the house. We've got the back deck and ramp done. Next is the remodeling the downstairs bathroom to put in a shower, and then after that, a quick succession is replace the floor of my office so it can support a wheelchair. Just in anticipation of us having to live here instead of tearing everything out and moving to a flat house. That's the only option. That's about it. Have a good day, Jack. Yeah, at all. KJ7BIH, back to that.
0: All right, Bill. Keep everything under control, will you? Hey, so I have a question about your memoir that you're working on. Does Michael even get a mention? Anywhere in there will WA7AD be mentioned at all? Back to you, Bill.
3: KJ7BIH, I have not gotten to the ham days. I'm still in the working on the 70s and 80s. I haven't mentioned much of my Microsoft time either, so we haven't gotten up to that point. It's about 40 chapters at this point, so it's getting big. So no mention WA7AD or any of the Aries teams or even you, Jack. You're not in there yet. That remains to be seen. KJ7BIH, back to that.
0: Oh, I wasn't asking on behalf of myself. Nor Dan, nor Randy in Des Moines, or Michael, or... Yeah, I know, you'll get to it. 40 chapters, holy smokes. That is some life lived right there, and he's not even done with it. All right, Bill, you have a great afternoon. Thank you so much. Enjoy the week ahead, and hey, have a great field day coming up. W7OH, Dan, good afternoon.
1: Well, good afternoon, everybody, in town at Museum. Gorgeous day today. Hope it'll be quiet. Actually, there's plenty of people. It's summer. In the winter, we come down here. We have to hunt people down and tow tag them because otherwise we wouldn't know how many people we saw. So it's great. It's not really busy, but it'll be a nice day. And, yeah, likewise, we didn't have a VE session yesterday. We had nobody sign up. And Friday, Bill did a group, and I did a group. We had we did three, my team, and then we had one guy who did great on his admission test, took the general bomb. Like, be sure to study before you bother tying up four people for 45 minutes. Anyway, but he did well. He'll be back. In fact, he may be at one of the Raider sites. He'll either be at Field Day for at Marymore or the Lake Washington, or maybe at South Seattle. So I won't say his name, but. If the guy's going to get into it, that's all we need. Join in and participate. That's about it. Oh, I did a thing. My sister had her Kindle Fire tablet quit working. It just randomly switched between screens, a number of things, languages, ads, and, you know, I accused her of downloading bad things. Well, I bought her a new Android, got it all set up with everything, all the apps she wants, her emails. And she gave her a new email address. This is the one she uses. She doesn't get cleaned up. It gets 30 emails between midnight and 10 in the morning. And mostly all junk mail. anyway, and then I was going through old Kendall, I found, well, the app pops up all these ads. I found that it was a game she voted in. It just was smashing the machine up. It would pop up things left and right. I deleted it. Now that works. So she'll have two. If you're pretty close, you'll have the other one. Anyway, that's about it. I'm going to say 73. Everybody enjoy the day. And even if it's rainy, remember, field day's fun. 73 W, Sonoich.
0: Well, Dan, just a real quick comment from you. A warm rain, even 68 degrees and rain, is way better than 40 degrees and rain. Don't you agree?
1: Well, I have a wetsuit I can put on, but it'd be better.
0: All right. Well, bring your flippers, indeed. Yeah, maybe a snorkel, too. All right, Dan, have a great day at the Boeing field there at the Museum of Flight. Thank you very much for volunteering. Good to hear you, my friend. All right, let's go down to Des Moines to talk to Randy N. 7CJE and say good afternoon. By the way, it's 11 minutes past the top of the hour, 12:11. There we go. And I'm Jack K.I. Southern Army, N7CJE. Good afternoon again, Randy.
4: N7CJE. Good afternoon, everyone.
0: And Dan, I hear Dan in there.
4: There he is. I haven't talked to him in a bit. So last time we ran into him at the Museum of Flight there on Memorial Day. And always good to know he's down there working away. Well, it's one of those days. We've got contractors coming in, and I'm trying to get, we're getting siding put on this week. Materials were delivered today. They started crazy at the crack of dawn. We're going to cooler, I hope, tomorrow. Anyway, getting new siding, redoing the house, all that fun stuff. Then we get to deal with painting and, you know, whatever. But, oh well. It's got to get down sometimes. So tomorrow I will get Fort Townsend. I'm working again with my friends on this new underwater camera system, trying to upgrade it. The original one we put in 3 years ago was working fine until a few months ago. That's the way it is. What, electronics and salt water? What could go wrong? Anyway, so that's the project for the month. Other than that, now I'm kind of looking forward to field day myself. I haven't been out to one in 20 years. So I'm looking forward to get out there and chase all you guys down. And I agree, I have a dry suit here. I can put that on, I can loan it to somebody. So that's the goal. So I will be out there Saturday sometime, visiting and kind of poking around. N7CJE, you guys have a good one.
0: All right, Randy, it will be great to meet you in person. Be great to have you join us at field day. That is going to be a blast. All right, I used to live in Port Townsend many years ago and love that place. Oh, my. Have a great time and good luck with the new saltwater camera. That's going to last a little bit longer. All right, anyway, have a good afternoon, Randy. Thank you very much. All right, let's see who else is out there for the new net. If you'd like to join us, come ahead, call sign and name.
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0: How about just the call sign and a name? I don't need the slash right now, but just give me the call sign and your name, please.
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0: 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All right, who's next?
8: Whiskey Quebec 7 Hotel, this is James Alpha.
0: All right, James, I got you. Ryan, was that you in there, N7WAA?
9: It was, but it sounds like I got an APRS.
0: All right, stand by, Ryan. We'll get you in right after James. Let's go to Ken Moore and say good afternoon to Greg in 7 VLX.
10: afternoon, Jack. Thanks for doing the net today. Got up really early on the lawn, even before the 9 o'clock net this morning. Got that out of the way while it was nice and cool. Now it's heating up, but the lawn's already done, so yay. Argentina just won. They beat Austria 2-0 on two messy goals. So like Messi is headed towards the Golden Boot Award if he keeps this up. But yeah, they did great. I'm hearing it may rain for Field Day. Have you got a waterproof radio you're going to take there, Jack? Quebec, is that still feeling?
0: Well, I'm not going to be operating in the rain. I will be operating during rain, if it does rain, under cover of the canopy. Back to you, Greg.
10: Sounds like fun. I'm planning on coming down and seeing your setup and seeing how things go. So, yeah, looking forward to it. So it'll be fun. Should be a fun day for everybody. And 7 VLX and back to the net.
0: All right. Enjoy World Cup. That sounds like a pretty good game that just wrapped up. Go Argentina. All right. Appreciate that. The U.S. Field Day, and we'll be talking to you plenty of times before then, Greg. Well, let's head out and talk to Cam and find out what's going on. Great activation yesterday. It sounds like you all had a good time. Had some visitors up at the site. KJ7RAB. Good afternoon, Cam.
11: And here's KJ7RAB. Yeah, it was a lot of fun. I like being to, let's go find a Coda Park and activate while we're hosting the net series that seems to have been, formulating. And people showed up and hung out, and there were people that, there was one person in particular that was walking by, and I think she didn't take her eyes off of us the whole time that she was walking by us, and we were on a corner, and so it was quite a stare that she gave, and we all waved to her, and she didn't wave back, but then she didn't look at us at all when she returned, so I think she was just going on a walk or something, but nobody really came up to us and asked us what we were doing, so that was curious too. I don't know what else. Yeah, it was really fun to activate myself, so that's my second park activation. Been studying more for the general, but that's the whole process. And then I heard Ryan checking in. Ryan, I love your APRS impression. That was spot on, so nicely done. And then operating in the rain, Jack, I know you remember it, and I certainly will never forget it, the infamous waffle net that we operated in, gale force conditions out there where it was raining so hard, I don't think we even had coffee during that rain or fine net, and it was definitely raining, tight weighted rain and winds and all the things, so we did both of the nets out there that day, so back on wood, nothing has so far compared to that day. So if we can operate in those conditions, we can operate in virtually any conditions. We haven't done a snow net yet, though. Maybe we should put that on the list, just a snow net. Okay, I'll put that on the list this winter. So stay tuned for snow net. But I get ahead of myself. We're in summertime now, so we'll focus on that. Looking forward to field day. Got to get all my stuff prepared and packed, but don't want to rush into anything. I'll wait to do that Friday morning. Okay. Thanks for hosting, and thanks for getting me in, and I'm having an amazing lunch this morning. That's my leftovers from dinner on Saturday night. KJ7RAV, Internet Control.
0: Well, enjoy your leftovers. I heard you were reported about a date, but I don't remember where you went. Well, I'm sure it's delicious. Hey, thank you so much for checking in. Can't wait to see you at Field Day. And Cam, if you want to do a snow net, it's called Winter Field Day. We can certainly do that. We'll be at home, and you can be out of Sonoma. That's unfair. But that's quite a popular event, so I've always wanted to do it, and I just never have had a chance. Anyway, take care, Tammy. Let's go talk to James W8WW. Hi, James.
12: What was that call? Maybe I'm just talking now. WW8. What was that Burt Reynolds movie, WW and the Dixie Dance? Well, something. The Dixie Dance Kings, or I don't remember. Good afternoon, Jack, to all the ships at sea. It's great to hear Tammy. And Michael, you're out there. Good afternoon, Michael. I think I heard you this morning. I had a very efficient morning. I got up and the stop was the Yakima Fruit Market in Bothell, where the Walla Walla sweet onions are they're wonderful. They're gorgeous. They're fabulous. Sometimes, you know, they used to, they still do, when they're really fresh, they'll come in with the tops on. And sometimes they're not that big, so if they're like that, you can buy a bundle, and then they're like, you know, you wash them off and eat them, just like crunchies. You know, cut off the roots, wash them up, and enjoy, just like that. Eat them like a root. You know, you don't have to cut them up, just eat them. Oh, they're so wonderful. Oh! Anyway, so I bought stuff because I'm going to make chili. Chili, really. But I needed to get some beans, and I had an Amazon return, so I took it over to Whole Foods, get my return, and then I walked down the aisle and picked up a sack of beans and checked out. And then I went and got a car wash, and then after my car wash, I went and had, I joined Don, N7OXR, and the other fine gentleman from Lake Washington Hen Club, and had breakfast. Only they had breakfast, and I had a salad. Nice, big salad, yum. And then I had an order to go with breakfast for my job, and then I came home, and I just unloaded all of my goodies from the fruit market, and so I'm doing kitchen duty here. I've got my beans soaking, and there you go. That's my story. I've been really efficient here with time management. There you go. So. That's all I have. I'm going to make chili. Tonight I'm doing, another day. Anyway, I'm grilling for dinner. W27H, back to Jack.
0: All right, James. Well, guess what? That call sign right at the very beginning when I asked for James was another James that preceded you, W8WW. We're going to go find him. You have a great day. Enjoy that chili. Man, you're all sorts of busy. You're just going for it today. All right, well, just keep that energy up. I got some high enthusiasm there. Let's go say hi to James now. Another James. The first James, W8WW James. Hi, James.
13: Net Control, Hotel Alpha /W8WW. I'll take a second to see if you recognize where that is from there, Jack.
0: I was trying to think of where it was, but now I don't know. Tell me, go ahead, Jack. Go ahead, W8WW.
13: Good evening from beautiful Budapest. I just arrived this morning. Spent yesterday in London, and I'll be here for the next 3 days. This place is amazing. Oh my God! I just had a full order of ribs
7: at a place, and they took care of me. I mean, I didn't even have to have barbecue sauce on the rub or whatever was on it. It was beautiful. I'm just walking along this main strip here, and I'm going to post on the PSRG Facebook page this building in front of me, although there's many two-legged distractions here as well. But things are going well. Place where I'm staying is very enjoyable. You know, I tend to stay in rather meager accommodations. As I look at it, all that matters is a
0: W8WW. James, are you still there?
7: Yeah, Jack, I'm there. How quickly did you lose me?
0: Oh, just the last 5 seconds of your report or so. Back to you, James.
7: Yeah, so it.
0: Alright, we lost you again. I think you might be moving around. If you can, just stand still and go ahead, James.
7: Yeah, Jack, I realized that if I switch off the echo link, if I just switch, like, to turn the camera on as I just did, it cuts the microphone off. I'm going to post a quick picture on the PSRG page in about 30 seconds. If you can take a look at that, you wouldn't believe how beautiful it is here today. We'll send it back to you, HA-W8WW.
0: All right. Yeah, you know, as soon as you said Budapest, I remember that whole thing excursion you're going on to London and Budapest and how long you're going to be out. Oh, that's fantastic. Well, enjoy the architecture, enjoy the people, enjoy the market. Oh, that is so cool. And if you get a chance, I have a feeling I wanted to ask you this, but we'll talk about this later maybe. Or maybe you can just post a photo of the Matthias Church. I have a feeling that is one of the most stunning things there. So anyway, all right, you take care. Nice to hear you, James. All right, let's go talk to Ryan in 7WAA.
14: All right, hopefully I'm putting the truck forward enough. I had a little spot, but I just wanted to know, how is the quality of the audio on the radio?
0: It's good. You're hitting 5 receivers. You're very solid, so yeah, no problem.
14: Alright, this is the BTC blah blah blah 7600 with the plug-in microphone with their extension cable. I'm beta testing for the Bronco. I will continue forward with this radio. I was thinking about sticking this in the Land Cruiser, which is what we're currently sitting in. It's the 36 amp hour Miami. I am slowly packing up, waiting for USPS to get here. I ordered yet another repeater, and I have to find some that. When I don't expect mail, they're here at 9:30, 10 o'clock. But when I expect something, then they're always later. I will be attending Fort Flagler for Monday through Thursday camping, and then I will disembark there and head over to Claylock in Laura Laura's staying in town. Her parents are coming Wednesday. They're going to do dinner with her younger son for his birthday. And that's a family lot. So it'll be a fun week for me. Unfortunately, but there will be rain episodes as well. But, yeah, we're almost there. Oh, let me increase it. When I was loading the eggs into the plastic container to put into the ice chest for the medic, I noticed one of the eggs was cracked. And I was like, oh, that was very lucky, because I check all my eggs before I leave the store. So when the store in my house, it got damaged. But it didn't leak. And then as I'm loading up, I don't know what I was thinking, but that container, it slid off of the ice chest, so that I had to back the truck and brought the ice chest with it. It was much easier when you're by yourself to load an empty ice chest than the full loaded one. And the container fell, opened up, two of the eggs fell out. I was like, oh no, there was Uncle Radner's lucky day. The membrane didn't crack. Anyway, hopefully you all have as good a day as I am having. And I will see whoever's coming out to Fort Flagler. 7WA.
15: Hey, Ryan, real quick, after they time at Flagler and Claylock Lodge in Florida, that goes, hey, how far did the eggs fall before gravity stopped them?
14: Well, the container was sitting on top of a 75 quart cement, which I think is about 14 inches tall. And I don't know at what point that opened, but I would imagine, because it's not really that good a locking mechanism on there, I would imagine that it would probably be closer to 1 or 2 inches. But they tumbled out of it, and so one egg was about a foot and a half away from the container. It was on the other side of the truck.
15: All right, well, no damage done, and hey, the membrane's held. That's fantastic. All right, well, hey, like you said, have a sweet time and field day tomorrow when you meet up with her. And hey, good luck on getting a new repeater designed for and get that thing underway. All right, you take care, Ryan. Nice to hear from you. Let's see who else is out there for the noon net on a Monday afternoon. I'm Jack, AI7R. The current time here in the Pachack is 12:32 p.m. Seattle time. If you'd like to join us, come ahead. Call, sign, and name.
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15: All right, Megan, I've got you to K9MLR. Chuck in West Seattle, great to hear you. My friend, you have a decent afternoon drive for the day. Cool, too. All right, keep the fan on you. 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
18: QDY,
15: I'm going to lose the repeater, Jack, so I'm going to be standing out. QDY, David. In reverse order, okay, no problem. Have a great afternoon. I've got your IO, I've got Alec on the list there. KF7AZV, stand by, Alec. Alright, Will, I've got you on the list. Anybody else? Let's hold right there and go back and say good Monday afternoon to Megan, K9MLR. Hi, Megan.
16: Good afternoon to you, Jack, and everyone out there on the net. K9MLR Megan here at Holman, Newcastle, with Radio Elizabeth, station managers. And, all that good stuff. I was just folding some laundry, Jack, domestic engineering. It's supposed to be so cute this afternoon. So I tried to get it done this morning. I'm not doing a lot, but as you know, babies require extra laundry when accidents happen. So I holding that, going to get that put away. Little Miss Elizabeth, which is napping, but she is hanging out over there now. She's awake, her eyeballs are open. She's lurking at Daddy over there, canine duty. She is working from the home office currently. So she's over there hanging with Daddy. I don't know if she's smiling or if she's just looking at him. Oh, she's got her tongue out, she says. So that's what I'm up to. Looking forward to the open day this weekend. And Jack, I need to get out there and get the trailer prepped to be able to launch the dirty camping stuff and a Kirby trailer. But it's a little too hot for that. So hopefully on Thursday that rain holds off so I get a little bit of time to get that all ready for field day. Looking forward to seeing everyone this weekend. I can't believe it's already here and it's almost July. I don't know where the time goes, Jack. But thanks for doing the net. 73 to everyone. K9 LR.
15: All right, hi to Elizabeth there, and I tell you, wait a minute. Now, let's back up to Laundry real quick. I don't want to belabor the point here, but with the new Speed Queen machine, isn't Laundry a breeze?
16: Jack, I have to say, it is pretty nice. The washer is done in a half an hour if you don't do an extra rinse or anything. And the dryer gets stuff real dry, which is nice. So, yeah, I guess if you want to call it a breeze, or hi, K9 MLR.
15: It's still some work, but you know the machine's going to last 20 years or whatever. So that is something right there, I guess. All right, well, Dad Brooks and maybe he'll check in with maybe a little third party traffic. Thank you, Megan. Have a great week ahead. We'll see you at Field Day. All right, we had an aisle from Chuck in West. Got a little to talk to Alex in Tacoma, and here he is, KF7 AZ.
18: You know, I've almost learned some Morse code from the repeater there. Pretty sure it's and then something else for R. I haven't caught it onto it yet, but I'm getting there. I'll be able to send W7PFR over camp one of these days, and that'll be super useful for me. I really do need to learn the rest of Morse code, though. Afternoon, everybody. Mostly good relieving news. We took Madison to the vet this morning. About a few weeks ago or so, I noticed the left side of her head was starting to lose muscle mass. I figured it was probably her teeth. I mean, she's 15 years old and her teeth are kind of not so good. She's got stinky teeth. But I was there to the vet, and he said basically actually what it is it's a form of nerve damage. That basically the nerve through those muscles is cut off, so she can't get to it, so it gets weak. It's somewhat common, actually, in dogs. There could be a few causes for it. One, of course, is a tumor, but he really doesn't think it's that good, and she's in very great health otherwise. Could have just been some damage of some sort. She could have hit her head on something and it damaged that nerve. The last one they said is hypothyroidism. So we actually got blood work done to see if she might have that. But she is treatable and might come back. But a great deal of help. I was starting to think the worst. It's been not good the last 2 years of our dogs. My last few birthdays, we've had to put down our two dogs. But I'm great last birthdays. Anyhow, so I was thinking I was going to be compared to this year too, but no, thank goodness. He could not believe that she is 16 years old. So we'll get that blood work back in worst case scenario. She might have hypothyroidism, but I thought she's probably just a really old dog who's got some years left in her. And I'll drop for a second. We just been able to, I may have done some credit for this. After listening to that last night, I didn't quite explain it right. I explained that a burger that was kind of cold and it had a weird texture, and because I was watching TV and eating it, the lights were on red, so I couldn't really see it. And then I finally checked it, and it was raw, so I think Ken's trying to kill me. Fortunately, I'm okay. I really expected I'd get sick or something. Anyhow, so to make a reprise, and I was still craving a really good burger. Grilled up some, and did some grilled onions on there, some Munster cheese, and some green leaf lettuce, tomatoes, some mayonnaise, toasted the buns and butter a little bit, and oh, it was so good. And if you're curious to see it, just for since the last I uploaded it to my website at ks7azd.us. So if you want to eat really good-looking burgers that will make your mouth water, ks7azd.us is where you can see it. I would just post it on the fire so you might have hypothyroidism, but that's probably just a really old dog.

0: mustard, cheese, and some green leaf lettuce, tomatoes, some mayonnaise, toasted the buns and butter a little bit, and oh, it was so good. And if you're curious to see it, just for poops and laughs, I uploaded it to my website at ks7azv.us. So if you want to see a really good-looking burger that'll make your mouth water, ks7azv.us is where you can see it. I would just post it on Facebook, but I don't have that. So, yes, that's about it. We're going to decide and start working on my car now that Black Snake has lunch, and hopefully that'll be a quick job. Hopefully. Thanks for the next text. Thanks, everybody. Have a great day, and see you all soon. This is ks7azv.
1: Hey, Alec, I've got to ask, how many bites of the raw burger patty meat did you eat last night?
0: I had about two-thirds of the burger. And the only reason why I didn't really catch on to it at first, it was cold, but there was a bit of a delay before I actually sat down to eat the burger, so I was like, kind of didn't like the patty got cold. But then I was like, wait, texture, and then, So, it tasted good, though. I think Julia Child wrote something up. David Ledman? One of the late night guests from farther past, but something went wrong. She was supposed to make a burger, and the flame was bringing her burger. She was like, "Oh, steak tartare! We're going to have steak tartare!" And she ended up eating a raw patty. So, yeah, it was good, but gross. Yeah, so it's made to be.
1: Oh, that is hilarious! You just said it was good, but it was gross. Jones, KX2CW, ate some MRE meals ready to eat that were 30 years past their expiration, and she wanted to try them, so she did, and I said, how were they? She said, something to the effect that they, anyway, now I can't remember, but yeah, she did the same thing, basically, and she just said, yeah, they were gross, but, anyway, all right, Alec, I just hope you're okay. All right, glad you made a replacement burger. That was excellent. All right, we had an IO from Dave. He dropped by. Let's go to Oklahoma City and speak to Will. KJ5GWN. Hi, Will.
2: Good afternoon, Jack. KJ5GWN here. We had a virtual hurricane flood through Oklahoma last night. I'm not sure when it started. I think it started in New Mexico, came across from Texas, and ended up going through the heart of Oklahoma, which is my area. No damage here, though. Well, my sister was on the floor of course of my mower this morning, but it's back on now. And, we had a wind gust of 90 miles an hour in El Reno, which is somewhat northwest of Oklahoma City, so, and it was not a good time in Oklahoma City last night, so Jack, KJ5, Delphi, November.
1: No, it certainly doesn't sound like it was. So I'm glad you're safe. Glad everybody else seems to have made it through. That is awesome news. But yeah, that can be frightening, especially how it can just creep up on you and then all of a sudden all heck is breaking loose. Wow. All right. Good to hear you. Thank you very much for the report from overnight there. What up? KJ5GWN, KI7RMU, 43 p.m. I'm Jack here on the noon net on the CSRG repeater here in Seattle, Washington. Gorgeous day here in Seattle. No tornadoes in our foreseeable future, although we do have a little bit of rain coming in apparently for field days, but hopefully it won't be too much and won't need to go out here. All right, let's see who else is out there for the news. If you'd like to join us, come ahead, call, sign, and name. All right, I've got Mike, and I've got Mike. All right, well.
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0: All right, Brooks, I've got a few more stations. Let's go back to Mike in Magnolia, KJ7EU. Hey, Mike.
1: Thanks, Jack. Boy, is it sunny out there. What am I looking at here? 70. Jeez, so reasonable yet.
2: Well,
1: yeah, it's kind of a moving day for Jan. As much can be done before the actual pros come in and scoop up all the rest of the heavy stuff. So, yeah, interesting. She's got a little RFID chip kind of a key all over the place to use. And I actually found a mode where it looks like you can unlock it and then not have a key operated with electronically as a mechanical thing. And I stumbled into it, and I'm thinking, well, if you want to leave it unlocked for movers or something, and it doesn't take a key and can't lock the inside with the deadbolt, there might be a mode like that. It's got a great deadbolt, too, if it's, you know, 5 inches away. But I wouldn't be surprised if they did that. I told somebody that an employee had trouble then that and ran into that, and she went, really? I didn't know about that. And I keep stumbling into things by probably just being a tech and jiggling this and pushing this. Well, like, you know, to open a GM car, to have it not alarm with that physical key, you do it twice, and it shuts off the alarm on the first one, and then opens it the second one. In case you ever need that, don't want it to set off the alarm when you use it. And take it easy. Have a good day, Jack. Talk to you later. KJ7EU.
0: All right, Mike. Hey, great to hear you. Hey, where is Jan moving? I think you mentioned recently that she's moving just a few blocks away from where she is now. Is that right?
1: She's at the bottom of Manor Place with, like, no cell phone service and, you know, 30,000 users on the cell site. To the south end of 21st, right down by the bike trail that goes along the railroad tracks and the big parking lot of Pier 91. She's up about, three houses worth. There's a little garden at the end with a shade tree and a park bench and people reading in it, typically, and bicycle riding around. It's the route, it gets the bike about from the trail around Magnolia on Thorndike and Gilman. So I'll be able to take my bicycle down there on a cooler day. Thanks again, Jack. KJ7BEU.
0: Yeah, and that's the operating principle there on a cooler day. Yes, that would be fine for a bike ride. Yeah, sometimes on hot days, you know, it's fun to go out for a quick spin, but man, as soon as you get back, you're like, what was I thinking? Anyway, unless you're trying to get somewhere, if you're just out for a fun ride, you know, that may be nice. Anyway, take care, Mike. Good to hear you there, my friend, and let's go talk to the other Mike on the right on KPA, the other one, Mike. How are you?
3: Yeah, hey Jack, how you doing? I'm deep in the woods here. on the bike hike and jog trail here, and I've got woods around me. I haven't seen any deer. I think must not come out during the day. They must be nocturnal. I haven't seen them in a while. I know they're floating around here somewhere. And I'm in the 5G section, so we're in the 5G section here. But I did notice a little wobbly sound on the All-Star link I'm picking up. So, anyway, we're out here doing this, and usually I'm out here in the afternoon. It looks a little different out here. It's kind of interesting. And I'm looking forward to Field Day. Wow, it's going to be a lot of fun. I don't think I've ever missed a Field Day in all these years. Either I went to one, or I set up a portable station somewhere, but I've pretty much always operated. And I remember the first Field Day I did, I didn't know how to use an iambic key. Nobody showed me, I'd never seen one. But I had a stroke key, and I was pretty good with the stroke key. But my logger, he gave me a logger, and he didn't know how to copy, how to copy code. So I would have to work the contact, and I'd kind of call out the call sign in the report, and he'd type it in the computer. So it was a little bit of help. But anyway, that was pretty interesting. So look forward to field day. We're getting more rain gear. I think it's going to rain, but we really need it too. We really need the rain, and actually, that's not even going to be enough. So more rain we get, probably the better. And make sure we keep the wildfires away from Lacey in Seattle. So that'll be good. Anyway, that's about it. We're just out here, just riding around, enjoying the afternoon. It's 78 degrees, and I can't even see the sky because it's pretty cool. We didn't have any clouds, so 78, I think we're going to hit probably lower 80s this afternoon. So it's pretty good bicycle riding weather. So anyway, Jack, we'll pass back here. Everyone have a good afternoon. Get out and enjoy the sunshine. This is KDK in the woods and Lacey.
0: All right, say hi to Courtney. Enjoy the afternoon. Yeah, it's a gorgeous day. It's a great one there, Mike. Hey, real quick, so here's the deal. No, deer are not strictly nocturnal. They are classified as crepuscular, meaning they are most active during twilight, the hours of dawn to dusk. During the middle of the day and in the dead of night, they usually bed down to rest and digest their food. So they are crepuscular. That's a new one. And anyway, and that's for real. Take care, Mike. Nice to hear you. Well, Brooke, how are you doing? K9BDC. Good afternoon.
2: Good afternoon, Jack and everyone on the next 9BDC. First here in the cast, doing pretty well. I'm working on it here. Got my head buried in the spreadsheet. Working on some stuff. Got the net going on in the background here. Kind of what everyone's got going on. Let's see. Megan's got a nice cool out here. Got all the blinds closed, all the air conditioners turned, and warmer outside. It's a nice cool day, so that's really nice. Had lunch a little bit ago. Left over here on one night. Kind of working away, trying to get the project done here that I need to finish by the end of the day. So I'm going to get back to it. Thanks for listening. Next up is there, everyone. Came in.
0: All right, Brooks. Hey, good luck on the project there. Have a nice, cool afternoon. So, like, all the windows are closed, the AC is humming, and you're doing just fine. That's great. All right. Well, have a good afternoon. We'll see you at field day. All right, anybody else for the news at 12:52 p.m.? I'm Jack, KI7RMU, looking for RF, internet, local, or internationally connected operators. 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
0: All right, I've got Jip on the list, and I've got an IO from Arthur, KE7NUI. 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
0: Oh, I acknowledge you right before Arthur. Yeah, you're on the list there, Jeff. 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
0: Hey, good afternoon, John. Stand by, please. Z01XH, you're over modulated there, John. I have a feeling you're out and about trying to get home, but let's get your report, please. Z01XH, St. John, Newfoundland.
10: Hey, yeah, I know, John. I'm standing too close. I'm going to let your talking too close. KI7RMU, V01XH, mobile in St. John's, yep. Yeah, when our trip to Las Vegas is booked, we broke last week. It was hot. 110
1: some day. He was up there one day, I think it was 110, and stuff, so it was quite hot. Now, I did plan to eat the munch because the humidity wasn't there. I was kind of out of Boston, but you weren't sweating right out of your getting there, and that with it, no, because there's no humidity, but I had a great spot, and a great time, and I was in the Horseshoe Hotel, right across the street from me was the High Roller Ferris wheel, and of course the Sphere. Man, that is something. What was it up that night? You can see from everywhere in Las Vegas, and I come to the castle for a first tour around Las Vegas. I think it's a Chevy truck chassis, an engine, and they got it onto, they got a couple of these cars they call Tarantula. And we went for a tour on that down to Las Vegas trip. It was quite the trip, I must say. And Jack, go ahead.
9: Oh, that is awesome. I'm glad you had a good time, and I know you were down there for a big conference. Now, tell me about the Sphere. Did you go to see, I think the Wizard of Oz is still playing there, but if not, I think they have a musical act generally at night. But, yeah, did you actually get a chance to go either on the tour or see a show there? That have you done?
1: I never got to see a show there, and that, but, Wizard of Oz is still playing there. And of course, when the New York Knicks won the championship, it all lit up in blue. And congratulating the Knicks for that was a very big move. And the shape of the basketball, the lines around the basketball, was great. Yeah, we're there for the very first International Brotherhood of Teamsters convention. And what a place that was. That's Caesar's Palace, but I was seeing Caesar on TV and that before. But never there, but I was just gobsmacked about how big that place is. My God, it was a lot of memories in the blow up. And I remember how I tried to do it. Howard Cosell used to do the boxing and that, and I got in there, and all I could think about, you know, some of the stuff, and boy, I'm old buildings and old hotels, and if the walls could speak, Jack, oh, there'd be some stories.
9: All right, John, well, glad you made it accidentally. Well, that's why they came up with that old saying, you know, what happens in Las Vegas stayed in Las Vegas. So, yeah, thanks for sharing what you can. I appreciate that. That was good. All right, hey, let's go say hi to David Mulford, South Dakota, here in the afternoon.
1: At the reception, I'm sure it'd be nice. He could hear the Dropkick Murphys from Boston. And it was quite the show. Anyway, that's all from here, Jack 73. Thanks.
9: Alright, John, your note was dropping there quite a bit. I thought you were already done, so my bad. Alright, well anyway, glad you made it back safe. Glad you had a good time, and hey, we will talk to you again very soon. Let's go to Mobridge, South Dakota, and talk to David N3NTV.
11: Well, good afternoon, everybody. This is Dave, M3NTV, and Mobridge, South Dakota, on the shores of Mighty Mo. And as you all know, it's summertime, and he's a teacher at the high school. He's a shop. Well, this summer he's contracted, so we contracted him. He's going to have the basement redone. The only room I'm going to get redone is my room. It is way more stuff to clear out and everything else. So I was just told by my boss, please, that I gotta get cleaned up. But when I get the entire basement redone, it's a lot more insulated and drywalled. Actually, my sports theater is getting turned around a little bit, so the screen actually feels a little bit bigger. And I get to sit on my sofa and watch the games. The screen is 6x10, so I have a nice big viewing area down here with the ground staff. So when hockey returns in October, and I don't know what's going to happen because you may have read where the CCC has dropped on
5: in Canada. Their contract with Roger Sportsnet expired, so we'll wait and see what happens this fall. I'll get to see one way or the other. So, yeah, some other side doing some landscaping, and we're slowly cleaning the system up. So, get on a rainy day, it'll come down here and go get electrician here, put some this new LS in, and go get some drywall. And hopefully, by the end of summer, we'll have a brand new look. I'll take some pictures of it and post it. And like I said, the only room that won't get touched is my mighty radio studio. So that, back to that, everyone have a great week, and one Facebook group says 13 more weeks until, I call it split training, but until hockey starts their workout. X3 and TV.
12: Well, David, didn't you say recently that unless it's hockey, you're really not even interested in basketball, baseball, football, soccer? I mean, was that you that said that?
5: I haven't followed baseball since I lived in Baltimore. Back in the heyday, the Orioles were one of the dominant teams. And I just, well, previously really got to that. I'm not a basketball fan, never have been. Football, it changed a little so much, I got the point I only cared for it. So, now hockey's it for me. So it'll be sports, be watching movies, or I go on the Prime, and actually ESPN, I go back to Hulu and do On Demand and watch old hockey games. Other than that, I haven't followed baseball for a long time. I mean, I know people enjoy it, but I get bored with it, so it's hockey. That's my game. And I come away before season starts, I gotta order myself a brand new half hoodie. Get a nice one. So, yeah, I have no more sports until hockey kicks in. And freaking TV.
12: Alright, understood. Well, hey, with all the TV shows out there that have been made and are now up on streaming services, all the amazing movies you can get your hands on, you know, there's a lot to watch until I offended you there. Until hockey starts up, so you'll be in fine shape. All right, good luck. Hope all the construction and remodeling goes well. And nice to hear from you, David. Appreciate that. MTV, Mobridge, South Dakota. All right, well, you didn't hear him say that. He loves baseball. Oh, wait, no, now I'm talking about Jeff, not David. AB6MB, hi Jeff.
13: Hello Jack, and thanks for tuning in. Yeah, it's nice and sunny down here, and 72 degrees outside, and very nice. I see it's like 77 up in Seattle. Yeah, warm up there. I got the squirrels running around the patio, and just put peanuts out for them, and set up for the nap, and they're nice and happy and running around. Yeah, I watched the Buck earlier this morning, and then I watched up this afternoon. I watched the Dodgers about 4 o'clock. Anyway, everything's going pretty good here, so let me hand it back to you, AB6MB.
12: All right, Jeff. Hey, great to hear you. Have a great afternoon. And hey, we'll be listening for you on the net tonight. All right. 87NUI, I'm by with an IO. Let's go find out what John is up to. It sounded like you were on the road, maybe, to do some guitar jamming. Who knows? W7JFM. Hi, John.
14: Well, hey, Jack. This is John, W7JFM. That is where I'm headed, over to my buddy's house to strum the strings for a little while. Not sure how long I'm going to last. My knees are really bugging me, but I'm going to try to hang out for a little while anyway. I have the CT scan tomorrow, and then I think it's next Tuesday. I have a consultation with the surgeon and go from that. It's supposed to be a toasty one today, so I'm going from my air-conditioned house to my air-conditioned truck to my buddy's air-conditioned house. That'll be my routine today, I think. So, anyway, other than that, not too bad of a day. Had a good nap this morning, and but all I know, I guess, 77 JFM.
12: John. I think they had prescribed a cool pack knee brace of some sort to you. Has that been helping? Are you using that today?
14: Well, I have two of those. This is W7JSM returning. I have two of those free sleeves. And they work very good, but I've taken one with me, so, but I've had one off and on all day today, so got two of them. One of them's always in the freezer, so yeah, I've been using them a lot, and yeah, definitely helpful then, because it kind of keeps everything down. W7JSM.
12: Oh, that's great. I'm glad you got the one already in the freezer, because that one that you're wearing warms up a bit. Eventually it will. All right, well, take care, John. Have a great afternoon. Have fun strumming on the old guitar. And hey, we'll talk to you soon. 1:05 p.m., I'm Jack AI7RMU for the Noon Net here on the PSRG repeater in Seattle, Washington. If you'd like to join us, come ahead. Call sign 10-8.
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12: All right, let's make a wide berth here for KG7FWB, and the reason is that today, and sorry if I'm just banging the drum about this, Bill, but today is Bill, KG7FWB's 85th birthday. Happy birthday, Bill.
15: KG7FWB, thank you, Jack. Yeah, I don't feel 85, so... But I'm going for 95, you know, how's that? Anyway, kind of serendipitous. It's got a warm out, so I was going to go to the Edmonds Senior Center. I go there sometimes, grab a latte, sit at the window, they play a little music. So I went there today, and there was a lot of commotion going on, so I started to turn and walk into the large community room, or hall, whatever. And they stopped me and said, do you have a ticket? I said, what's going on? He said, oh, well, today's a special Father's Day, $5. We have pot roast dinner, da-da-da-da-da. So I went back and I got paid my $5. I got in, talked to a couple of people there, and had a nice pot roast dinner. Would you believe that? So it turned out, you know, pretty good for my ticket. So I'm back here at home base now. Got the air conditioner on, so everything is good. Thank you, Jack. KG7FWB.
12: Well, hallelujah, brother. $5 pot roast dinner. Now, was it with all the fixings, desserts, and sides, and all that stuff?
15: Well, it was a fellow sitting next to me, he and his wife, and when they brought it up, they had a roll, they had ice cream, brownies, mashed potatoes and gravy along with the pot roast, and they had these green-looking things called green beans, which I cannot stand. So he says, you know, I tell you what, I'll trade you, you give me your green beans, I'll give you my piece of fudge, how's that? So, we made a deal, so I have dessert meter on. 87 FWB.
12: Oh, that's great. Yeah, I still have a can of green beans for you, and I guess I'll give them to you now. It's field day. I know how much you love them, and I think this is the French style of green beans, so there you go. All right, well, thank you very much, Bill. Happy birthday. That is awesome. Love celebrating our friends that have birthdays. Of course, that's safe. Anyway, you take care, my friend. Have a great afternoon. Stay cool. All right, anybody else for the Noon Net? 1:08 p.m. here in Seattle. Anybody else? Come ahead. Call sign and name.
16: Hotel 7, Victory, Victory Hotel. This is Tug Mobile.
12: All right, we're going to go to Tugboat right now. KG7VXH. There we go. Tugboat, happy belated birthday. How are you doing? Go ahead.
16: Hi, this is Jack. First off, I'd like to say thank you to you and everybody out there in Radio Land for all those great birthday wishes. And I had a wonderful birthday yesterday. I didn't do a whole lot. You know, I was just got to lounge around a little bit. Let everybody work for me, and ended up with a beautiful steak dinner. Cooked that on the barbecue, and oh, it was fantastic. And let's see, what else was going on? Got me all kinds of goodies. Yeah, for combination, birthday, Father's Day, and it's just been a whole lot of fun. Let's see, I just figured I'd just call in. I heard you on the radio. So, anyways, again, this is KJ7DXH, so right now I am just tuning into Silverdale, trying to do a little bit of shopping, and getting ready for all this hot weather that we're going to have the next couple of days, and then head back to the house and pretend I'm a lizard on a flat rock. So, this is KJ7DXH. Thanks for everything, everybody, and thank you, Jack.
12: All right, Doug Bug. Well, once again, happy belated birthday. I missed it by one day. Darn it. But, hey, maybe I'll get it right next year. All right, you have a great, cool afternoon. Try to stay inside if you can. If you're going to go outside, of course, stay hydrated. The old wide-brim hat. Now, wait a minute, Paul. Well, I know you've got some kind of pirate hat that's got a wide brim on it. I sure hope so. Anyway, you take care, my friend. Anybody else for the noon net? Come ahead, call sign and name.
17: 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Who is Chuck?
12: Rich in Tampa. James with a recheck. Four stations.
18: N1KEN, 10, Jack.
12: And 10, I've got you on the list. Anybody else? Let's go back and say good afternoon to Rich, where I said it's hot and sticky. Correct me if I am incorrect, but hey, Rich, good afternoon, K3OE.
19: Jack, you nailed it. Hot and sticky it is. Look, the solar panels are working well. Yeah, the drones, I'm collecting, you know, some data on how they're performing, and I'm pretty happy from what I'm seeing so far, so that's good. And birthday greetings to the birthday kid, of course, and to Tugboat as well. The fan inside, nice and cool, although the sun starts getting a little lower, we're going to head out and do a little bit of food shopping and that kind of stuff. But, some raisin bread toasted with the appropriate butter and a nice cup of coffee. How about that? Back to you, K3OE.
12: Ah, toasted cinnamon raisin toast. Oh, toasted cinnamon raisin bread. There we go. Yeah, I love that stuff. Ah, sounds like a good afternoon. We'll stay out of polo there and stay inside, Rich. Let the solar panels do their thing. Well, let's go say hi to James already with a recheck. WQ78. James, what have you got?
17: WQ7H, this is James. Jack, I just want to apologize for stepping in out of turn. Not something I usually do. I guess a brain cramp. But I should have keyed off on WW8. But oh well, so I'm sorry. This is James, WQ7H, back to Jack.
12: Hey, honest mistake. Yeah, it's not a big deal. We know we're doing right. Most of the time. Yeah, I appreciate that, James. All right. Well, great to hear from you, and it's great to hear from James W8WW from Budapest there. And he sent me a picture. Wow. It's really just quite amazing back there, of course. Anyway, thank you, James. Have a great afternoon. Enjoy that chili. N1KEN. Hi, Ken.
20: Well, Jack and everyone, and,
18: Hello there, Rich in Florida. Yes, well, it is warm here today, but the car says it's 73, but I'm sure I had to have the door open here. Well, I was headed to the airport to pick up a guest, and I didn't read my text before I left. She always reads her texts. And so she called and said, hey, I haven't heard back. Did you get my information? My flight is 2 hours delayed. Well, I was almost to the airport, Jack, and I thought, well, I'll go get the car washed. And I've been at the car wash, Jack, for going on about an hour and three quarters, maybe 2 hours. I spent your whole net. I wiped down the dash, and you know what? The dash has all sorts of hidden features. And somehow, I inadvertently turned off the Bluetooth so my phone would play through the radio so I could pay attention to the net with the air conditioning on. So I spent most of the net standing outside the car, baking, jumping back in, trying to fix that. Finally got it at the end of your net, Jack. I'm back in the air-conditioned car, getting ready to head to the airport now, and everything's working again. But I don't know what I did. You know, the car is more smarter than I am, Jack, and that doesn't take much. Anyway, everyone, you have a great week, and this is N1KN. Back to you, Jack.
12: How many pounds did you lose while you were baking in the sun?
18: Jack, the dash says, like I said, 73, but it said that the whole time, and it's going to be 85 here, supposedly, today, and it is definitely warmer than 73, so, but then again, there isn't much shade here at the Mr. Car Wash on North Division Avenue, so, but, yes, it's so good to have AC, yes. Anyway, Jack, I don't know if I lost any, gained any, but at least the car's working again. Anyway, N1KN, back to you.
12: Oh, that can be so frustrating when something in the car thinks that it needs to happen rather than you being in control. It just takes over. Anyway, all right, Ken. Well, say hi to Pam, of course, River and Molly. And have a good afternoon. Nice to hear from you. All right, anybody else for the new net, 1:17 p.m.? Anybody else? Call sign and name. All right, I'm going to call last call then for the new net. Anybody else?
20: KF7, Sierra Papa Alpha.
12: All right, Bob in West Seattle, you're going to close us down. Go ahead, KF7, SDA. Hi, Bob.
20: Hi, Jack. Beautiful day here in West Seattle. Breeze from the north, sunny day, blue skies. Just good stuff Saturday. I love the day. Everyone have a good day. KF7, Sierra Papa Alpha.
12: All right, Bob, you stay cool today, and we'll see you at Field Day. Looking forward to it, my friend. All right, we've got some nets coming up tonight. I'm going to tell you all about those, and then I'm going to get out of here. So here we go, 6:30 p.m., West Seattle Amateur Radio Club does their weekly nets. They are joining us for Field Day this coming weekend. Looking forward to seeing them. The 7 p.m. Seattle ACS Auxiliary Communication Service net is here on PSRG. 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All right, I want to thank everybody else. Stay cool this afternoon, be good, and have a good afternoon. This is Jack, KI7, RMU.